That's the Smiths with This Charming Man, and you're listening to Absolute Radio, where real music matters. Dan Noble here. Hope you had a good weekend. I had a great weekend. I went to see, as part of it, I went to see two of my mates and their new baby over the weekend. And I was asked if I wanted to hold him, so I held baby Finley. It's the first of my like close friends to have a kid, right? And just seeing your mate in kind of a completely different way than you've ever seen them before. Seeing them as like a proper responsible adult, you know, having to keep another human alive. It's an emotional moment, a beautiful thing. Hope you had yourself a good one. I'm back now for another night shift. Got some Lenny Kravitz lined up. Going to get on some Coldplay in a bit as well. And right now, a recent one from Noah Kahan. This is called Doors.

0: took heavy metal to the masses. Leona Graham dives into Bon Jovi's best-selling record as it turns 40 years old.
1: Bon Jovi, 40 years of Slippery When Wet. 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American

Lenny Kravitz playing right here on Absolute Radio. I'm Dan Noble. This is The Night Shift. We had a really busy weekend here at Absolute Radio. So much going on, including, amongst other things, we had a celebration of the Neighbourhood Weekender Festival, which happened to really kick off the summer in Warrington. Live music from Blossoms, Kaiser Chiefs, Cast, Fratellis and loads more. If you missed it and you want to hear some live music right now, head on over to the Rayo app. You should be able to find it over there.

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0: 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You've got to listen to the Dave Berry Breakfast Show podcast from last week. He's off this week. There's been some really funny moments last week, though. Why should I tell you about it? Because Dave could tell you about it himself. Hang on. Here we go.
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0: 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Thanks, Dave. Have a listen back over wherever you get your podcasts. Coming up, got some Blur for you. Got a brilliant new tune from Fontaines DC as well. And the Chili Peppers right after this.
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New music from Fontaines DC to get on for you right now. They played at Reading and Leeds over the weekend at what seemed to be pretty muddy at times, both Reading and Leeds festivals. If you went, hope you are recovering well and are nice and dry now. They were one of the headliners. And this is new from them. It's called Marianne. It's playing on Absolute Radio.

0: Coming up to 2 on The Night Shift. We're Absolute Radio. Going to do some Stone Roses on the way in a little bit. Going to get on Nothing But Thieves as well with one of my favourite songs of the year. And Green Day, right after this.
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That's Stone Roses, Made of Stone, and we're Absolute Radio, the radio station where real music matters. I'm Dan Noble, going to get on some Prodigy on the way. If you're night shifting right now, a very high energy, high octane tune from them, that should help. We're going to do that, we're going to do some Paramore, and right now one of my favourite songs of the year, courtesy of Nothing But Thieves. New album's out this month. This is called Evolution. It's playing on Absolute Radio.

0: 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Leona Graham dives into Bon Jovi's best-selling record as it turns 40 years old.
1: Bon Jovi, 40 years of Slippery When Wet. 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

Some high energy tunes. Well, we're night shifting. We've had Nothing But Thieves. We've had AC/DC. Then into that one from The Prodigy, and they don't stop there. So if you are working right now, hopefully it helps a little bit more, you know, having a little bit of a boost. Like this, Paramore, Misery Business.

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0: It's Fun Loving Criminals, and you're listening to Absolute Radio. Things are going to get better today. One of those things is Bush and Richie are back together, which is always nice, isn't it? You know, they've had some time apart, and I guess time apart does make the heart grow fonder. But it feels like it's been ages. I think it's only been a couple of weeks, but I imagine they are raring to get back in the studio together for Home Time. They're going to be here from 4 this afternoon on Home Time here at Absolute Radio. Coming up, Royal Blood with new music, and I've got one of the best from Oasis to play you after this.
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Sneaky Pimps here on Absolute Radio. I've got a tune to get on for you right now from a British band who are responsible for some of the biggest rock, like rock music to come out of Britain over the last 10 years or so. They are Royal Blood. They are back with new music. They are back on tour later this year as well. You can find all the details over on our ticket store, which is at absoluteradio.co.uk/tickets. This is new from Royal Blood. It's called 10 Over 10. It's playing here on Absolute Radio.

0: Early hours of Tuesday morning. You're listening to Absolute Radio. I'm Dan Noble. Let's go on some Metallica in a little bit. Let's do some new music from Blossoms as well. And Foster the People after this.
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It's the night shift on Absolute Radio here on your Tuesday. Let's get on some Blossoms on the way with new music after Metallica and right now Foster the People.

She sashays over to you, resplendent in crushed velvet, lips the color of rubies, eyes of sapphire, and she turns on Absolute Radio.

That's Talking Heads, Road to Nowhere, and we are Absolute Radio with The Doors coming up pretty soon. I've got a big noughties tune as well, courtesy of a band from New York to get on. Right now, new music from Blossoms. I think the new album is going to be quite disco sounding. It's going to be out in October. And the reason I think that, partly, is because of this tune. This is called Meet Me in Love.

That's Depeche Mode playing here on Absolute Radio, where real music matters. Dan Noble here with you. I'm going to do a little shameless plug right now, because today my brand new podcast launches. It's called End of the World. It's where I chat with comedians and put them through a series of questions to see how they would survive a zombie apocalypse. It's very, very silly. You can find it right now because it's available right now with a couple episodes. Just type in End of the World, have a little scroll. You'll be able to find me there somehow. Or find me on the socials, just type in Dan Noble and you can check it out there. If you like your comedy and you like your kind of silly scenarios, you'd love it. Shameless plug over. End of the World. That's the name once more. Right, let's go. Wheatus on the way for you after The Doors, Light My Fire on Absolute Radio.

0: 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Going to do some Cortinas on the way for you in a little bit with one of the biggest indie anthems of the last 20 years. We're going to do that alongside Fleetwood Mac and Primal Scream coming up.
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0: 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They did Pink Cactus Cafe. Love that song. 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

0: Absolute Radio coming up to four here on Tuesday morning. Gorillaz lined up in a little bit, as well as a tune taken from the brilliant soundtrack to Trainspotting, and REM on the way.
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14: The top stories this hour. A jury in Las Vegas has convicted Dwayne Keefe D. Davis of killing rapper Tupac Shakur, bringing one of music's most notorious murder cases to a close. The former gang leader was found guilty of orchestrating the 1996 drive-by shooting and could now face life in prison. Tupac's friend and former music producer Daryl Harper says the verdict brings some closure.
15: I really feel like his speech and the boasting, I think he did it to himself. In a way, I'm kind of glad he did it to himself. Because if he's responsible for it, somebody just didn't get away with killing my friend.
14: The Prime Minister will face his first major test in the Commons later as Parliament returns after the summer break. The government is facing criticism over plans to expand an early release scheme for prisoners in England and Wales from next month. Domestic abusers could still be eligible. But Victims Minister Alex Davis-Jones insists those let out will remain subject to strict controls.
16: Everyone who is released from prison will be under presumption for a GPS monitoring tag. We're also introducing for the first time ever a world-first restriction zone so that the offender is placed in a very small confined area and victims will feed into these licensing conditions as well.
14: A man in his 20s has died after entering a canal while being pursued by police near the Notting Hill Carnival. Officers and members of the public pulled him from the water and carried out CPR, but he later died in hospital. A memorial service has taken place for two men killed at a synagogue on the holiest day in the Jewish calendar. Worshippers Melvin Kravitz and Adrian Dolby were the victims of Jihad al-Shami's attack in Manchester's Heaton Park last October. One of the greatest footballers of all time, Lionel Messi, says he has nothing left to give. Yesterday, he announced his retirement from international football. From Sky News, I'm Daisy Steele.
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You're listening to Absolute Radio, where real music matters. Coming up to 4:15 here on Tuesday morning, Tuesday the 1st of September. Britpop summer is officially over. The best bits are over in Rayo, though, so if you want to enjoy some of our favourite highlights of the summer, jump on the Rayo app. Gonna go on some Fatboy Slim on the way for you pretty soon. And right now this, Sam Fender, People Watching on Absolute Radio.

0: having our own indie disco this morning, aren't we? If you're working right now, hopefully songs like that help you out a little bit, just with that energy, you know? That is Praise You, Fatboy Slim, playing right here on Absolute Radio, where real music matters. Keeping a bit of an indie disco going on the way for you pretty soon with one of the best noughties tunes from Razorlight coming up in a little bit. Going to get on Cardigans as well, and we're going to do a staple from Pink Floyd on the way.
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I like to imagine him crawling out of his little Bob the Builder branded sleeping bag, having a stretch and then showering in the pure righteousness of real music. 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

A masterpiece from Pink Floyd. Wish You Were Here, playing on Absolute Radio, the radio station where real music matters. And what a joy it is to have that this morning. Just gone 4:30 here on your Tuesday. I'm Dan Noble. Hope your weekend was a good one. Going to get on MGMT on the way pretty soon. After Cardigans, my favourite game on Absolute Radio.

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0: 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Got a brilliant new tune from Bieber Doobie lined up for you in a little bit, and a late 90s one from Blondie after this.
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0: That is Boo Radley's with Wake Up Boo. You're listening to Absolute Radio. Playing that one for Frankie, Gail, Hayden and Georgia. They're heading to Bristol Airport this morning. They're going to Menorca for a week. They say, keep the tunes coming. I promise. You don't have to tell me that. I will do that for you. 81215, that's the number to text. Or on WhatsApp, 0330 123 1215. Ben Barrell's here from 6, looking after things with Dave Berry on The Breakfast Show. If you missed The Breakfast Show last week with Dave, there's some really funny moments. Why should I tell you about them, though, when Dave can tell you about them himself?
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11: The top stories this hour. A former gang leader has been found guilty of murdering rapper Tupac Shakur almost 30 years after he was shot dead in Las Vegas. Jurors took less than 3 hours to convict 63-year-old Dwayne Keefe D. Davis of masterminding the 1996 drive-by shooting. Davis, who denied the charge, now faces a potential sentence of life in prison without parole. This was the moment the verdict was delivered.
12: We, the jury in the above-entitled case, find the defendant Dwayne Keefe Davis as follows. Count one, murder with use of a deadly weapon. Guilty of first-degree murder with use of a deadly weapon dated this 31st day of August 2026. Ladies and gentlemen of the jury, is this your verdict as read? So say you won, so say you all.
13: Yes.
11: The Prime Minister will face his first major test in the Commons later as Parliament returns after the summer break. The government is facing criticism over plans to expand an early release scheme for prisoners in England and Wales from next month. A vigil's been held in West London for the victims of the devastating floods in Nepal and neighbouring Tibet. 48 British nationals remain unaccounted for, while more than 900 people are known to have died. There are fresh fears of further flooding as lakes in the region continue to fill rapidly. Deepak lives in a village in Nepal and has been trying to salvage what remains of his food business.
14: We have nothing. We're left with empty bags, says Deepak. I've got nothing to repay my debts, and I have to repay them. We have bank loans, things on credit. What are those companies going to do to us?
11: A man in his 20s has died after entering a canal while being pursued by police near the Notting Hill Carnival. Officers and members of the public pulled him from the water, but he later died in hospital. Argentina great Lionel Messi has announced his retirement from international football. The 39-year-old scored 125 goals in 207 appearances, and Arsenal got a 1-0 Premier League victory at Aston Villa with Bukayo Saka scoring in the second half. From Sky News, I'm Daisy Steele.

Oasis, play right here on Absolute Radio. Britpop summer is officially over. R.I.P. until maybe next year. I don't know. No confirmation on that. If you want to catch up with any of it, have a listen over in the Rayo app. Some of the best bits are over there for you to enjoy. Well, this is new music, Nothing But Thieves with Baby Cool, and it's playing right here on Absolute Radio.

0: That's The Cure, Close to Me, and you're listening to Absolute Radio, where real music matters. Dan Noble here with you for Early Breakfast. Going to get on some Katie Tunstall on the way in a little bit, and one of the best from Travis right after this.
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That is Katie Tunstall and We're Absolute Radio. Skin was back over the weekend on Sunday night. That is the brilliant Skin from Skunk and Nancy. First episode of our new show is available for you over on Rayo. And she was talking about her busy summer on tour with Alanis Morissette and playing Wembley Stadium as well with My Chemical Romance. If you missed it, have a listen back over in the free Rayo app. Just type in Skin. You'll find the show there. I've got Kasabian, a big naughty tune from them on the way for you. After Semisonic, Secret Smile, it's playing on Absolute Radio, where real music matters.

0: They had an incredibly busy weekend, did Kasabian. They played Leeds Festival for the first ever headline slot there. They played Reading. They headlined Victorious in Portsmouth as well. Very busy, those Kasabian lads. And don't stop there, because they're going on tour pretty soon as well. It feels like they're always gigging, Kasabian. They're playing shows all around the UK a bit later on this year. You can find all the details if you head on over to our ticket store, which is absoluteradio.co.uk/tickets. They are one of the most high-energy bands you could see live. They're great. But I'm Dan Noble. This is Early Breakfast here on your Tuesday morning, starting off another month. It's the 1st of September today. I've got a few tunes to play you before Ben Burrell's here looking after things for the Dave Berry Breakfast Show. We're going to get on some Snow Patrol. Big Naughties tune from them lined up. And Bryan Adams after this.
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Or perhaps it's all planning and hard work, but don't tell him that. 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

Joe and End of Beginning playing right here on Absolute Radio. It's early breakfast on your Tuesday morning. I'm Dan Noble. I'll catch you again same time tomorrow. Ben Burrell is looking after things for Dave Berry on The Breakfast Show this week. He is on the way from six. I'll leave you with this from Snow Patrol.

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15: The top stories this hour. A former gang leader has been found guilty of murdering rapper Tupac Shakur almost 30 years after he was shot dead in Las Vegas.
16: We, the jury in the above-entitled case, find the defendant, Dwayne Keith Davis, as follows. Count one, murder with use of a deadly weapon. Guilty of first-degree murder with use of a deadly weapon, dated this 31st day of August 2026. Ladies and gentlemen of the jury, is this your verdict as read? So say you won, so say you all.
17: Yes.
15: That was the moment the verdict was delivered. Jurors took less than 3 hours to convict 63-year-old Dwayne Keefe D. Davis of masterminding the 1996 drive-by shooting. He's always denied the charge and now faces a potential sentence of life in prison without parole. The King says the victims of last year's Manchester terror attack remain vivid in his mind as a memorial service was held at Heaton Park Synagogue. Melvin Kravitz and Adrian Dolby were killed in the attack last October on the holiest day in the Jewish calendar. Several others were injured. Yoni Finley, who was hit by a police bullet during the attack, says his life changed forever that day.
18: When I was lying on the floor in the foyer just through those doors, with four of my organs badly damaged by a bullet that had gone through me, as I looked up and saw the complete devastation that no son should ever see on their father's face, I made myself a promise that I would not die.
15: Over £100 million is going into speeding up the building of hundreds of prison spaces after a decision to allow fewer criminals to be eligible for the early release scheme in England and Wales. Andy Burnham's facing MPs in Parliament for the first time as Prime Minister. One of the greatest footballers of all time, Lionel Messi, says he has nothing left to give after announcing his retirement from international football. The 39-year-old eight-time Ballon d'Or winner captained Argentina to the World Cup in 2022 and led his country to the summer's final. And Dolly Parton's going to be honoured with a two-day festival. Dolly Fest will be staged across two consecutive weekends next year in Nashville and London. The country music legend died last week at the age of 80.
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15: Fine and dry across England and Wales, rain in Scotland and for Northern Ireland later, and highs of 22. That's the latest. I'm Andrea Fox.
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0: 11 minutes past six on Tuesday morning. This is the Absolute Radio Breakfast Show. Good morning. It's Ben Burrell here for Dave Berry. Andrea Fox, good morning.
1: Good morning, Ben.
0: Producer Matt, first show and a brand new job for producer Matt.
2: Good morning. Good morning, Ben.
0: Speaking of new jobs, new role, new position for old Swiss, or as I like to call him, Mummy. Dave, good morning.
3: Morning. Keep this tight, yeah?
0: Keep this tight. We're not. It's going to be looser than ever. Going to be looser than ever. He thinks he's in control now. We're going to mess up the first show for him. And speaking of mess ups, already something's gone wrong this morning. Technical problems on the boys' brand new first day.
1: Yeah, first day back at school.
0: I know. What's happened? After the... Because, you know, we are one breakfast show with multiple playlists. You can choose the playlist on our Rayo app, except maybe not this morning because it's all gone wrong. And I said to Dave, the producer, what's happened? He went, oh, it's always like this after the bank holiday Monday. Like the playout system's been out drinking or something. Oh, you can't trust the playout system over the bank holiday weekend. Who knows what they get up to? Coming here on a Monday morning, not performing properly. So bear with us this morning. If you're trying to listen to us on any of our stations, apart from the main Absolute Radio station, there may be some technical difficulties this morning. Is that right? Dave has woken up one of the Absolute Radio engineers, who I'm sure is also thrilled to be woken up.
1: So happy,
0: at this point, straight after the bank holiday weekend. So we are dealing with this morning. Bear with us in every respect this morning. Great start to the show. I like to start the show with a disclaimer. That's always good, isn't it?
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0: morning, this is the Absolute Radio Breakfast Show and it's Ben Burrell here, starting off this morning, starting off a brand new week with some technical problems, which I'm sure you're enjoying. If you're listening on any of our, what we call spin-off stations, there might be some problems this morning. Forgive us, we have dispatched Gary, the never-resting Absolute Radio engineer. He's sorting it out right now. I think best thing to do is probably listen to the main Absolute Radio station, isn't it? Yeah, go there, go and give it a listen on DAB, digital radio and your smart speaker, and you can get us with wonderful soundtrack this morning. Meantime, Andrea, how was your weekend? Extended weekend, of course, for many people in the United Kingdom, but not everyone, I want to point out.
1: Sorry about that. Yeah, good. Lots of family time, family barbecue, seeing family, and then was at a festival yesterday.
0: That's what I want to talk about.
1: My lungs are full of dust, so apologies.
0: Lungs are full of dust.
1: It was so dusty.
0: Is that what people do at festivals these days? What's going on? How was it? Because I was worried when you came in, you said, oh, I went to a rave last night, and I thought, oh, like you didn't tumble in like 5 a.m, did you?
1: No, I left early. I didn't even see the headliner because obviously I'm really dedicated to the job. Didn't want to turn up tired for you today, Ben.
0: Thank you.
1: But unfortunately, the playlists haven't turned up. So
0: we're here. The playlist has let us down. Is what this script says in front of me. Not entirely sure why it's red hot, but there we go. £400,000 is up for grabs this Friday. 400 grand could be in your bank account. Our latest winner was Russell from last week.
2: That is unbelievable.
3: Wow. Sorry, I'm shaking. Are you winding me up?
2: I can't believe this, am I?
3: I think I'm in complete shock. I'm absolutely shaking. I could barely, stand up.
2: This is a good way to start a weekend.
0: That is Russell talking to his wife, and you could be our latest winner this coming Friday. 400 grand could be in your bank account. 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

0: Morning, this is the Absolute Radio Breakfast Show. It's Ben Burrell here for Dave Berry. Also in for Dave Berry this morning, technical difficulties. We're having some problems with the music because, as you know, we are one breakfast show with lots of different playlists. Except this morning, that's not really the case. Some are working, some aren't. It's a bit of a shambles, if I'm being honest. Our advice is to listen to the main Absolute Radio station, which you can get on DAB, digital radio, of course, on our Rayo app too. Are we on AM anymore, FM? Been taken, then we're not on those, are we? No, don't bother with those. Do not bother with those. Digital radio only. It's the future and we're on it. So give us a listen on the main station on that. We believe we're going to get everything sorted at 7 o'clock this morning. What I think's happened basically is that producer Dave, who, lest we forget, is in a new position now. He's king of the show, right? I think he's deemed you not worthy enough to have some songs on our Absolute Radio stations, apart from the main one, because of your behaviour over the bank holiday weekend. So smarten up and you could get some songs at 7 o'clock this morning. Morning, okay? Dave Berry Breakfast Show. It's going to be a long half an hour, isn't it? On the way next, your chance to win some Dave Berry Breakfast Show merch. First, though, it is just gone 6:30. Let's get latest news and sport with Andrea Fox.
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0: Okay, the technical problems continue. Andrea's in another studio trying to do the news. Your fader is up, Andrea. Give me a little wave if you can hear me. She can hear me. She's now pointing and now nodding. Okay, it's all gone a bit shambolic again, isn't it? Why don't I read the news? Should I make it up? The Absolute Radio Breakfast Show with Ben Burrell is the greatest radio show of all time. That's our top story this morning. Some sport on the way. Tottenham is still terrible, of course, as we found out over the weekend. It hurts me. It pains me to say that. No other real news headlines or sport. If you want to text in 81215, tell me your news and we can read it out on air pretty much now if you want to. Andrea's still not having any luck.
2: Hi, Ben,
0: with this.
2: Can you hear me?
0: Oh, good. Oh, I've done the news and sport, mate, so we don't need to worry about that.
2: I think that's absolutely scandalous.
0: What do you think about the top story?
2: It's a long time coming, maybe.
0: You wouldn't have led with that, would you? Let's actually get your proper news and sport with Andrea. It's 6:32.
2: Thank you. An ex-gang leader accused of planning the 1996 killing of rapper Tupac Shakur has been found guilty of murder. Dwayne Davis, known as Keefer D, is the only person convicted over the drive-by shooting in Las Vegas 30 years ago. A 23-year-old man's been charged with murder over a house fire on Teesside. A 7-year-old girl and her aunt in Grangetown near Middlesbrough died on Wednesday. £110 million is going into speeding up the building of hundreds of prison spaces after a decision to allow fewer criminals to be eligible for the early release scheme in England and Wales. Andy Burnham's facing MPs in Parliament for the first time as Prime Minister later. And millions of children in England will be getting a flu vaccine given in schools as a nasal spray. Pregnant women are also among the first groups eligible before it's rolled out to the elderly from next month.
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2: Lionel Messi has cast doubt over how long he'll continue playing after retiring from international football. The 39-year-old forward's last game of his 207 appearances for Argentina was this summer's World Cup final defeat to Spain. Marcela Mora y Araujo is a South American sports journalist and thinks there's more to come from Messi at Inter Miami.
3: He is already involved in part ownership of some clubs and he's huge in the United States Soccer League. So I think we haven't seen the last of him yet. It's just the Argentina strips put to rest.
2: In the Premier League, Arsenal beat Aston Villa 1-0. Meanwhile, Aston Villa boss Unai Emery doesn't think they'll be doing much business on the final day of the transfer deadline, whilst Arsenal boss Mikel Arteta expects the club to be active. The champions are believed to be looking at bringing in Atletico Madrid striker Julian Alvarez. And England's cricketers look to avoid an upset as they host Ireland in the first one-day international as part of the Women's Championship.
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2: Fine and dry across England and Wales, rain in Scotland and Northern Ireland with highs of 22.
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0: What else can go wrong? No one's sworn yet.
1: Oh, don't say
0: unless you would
1: say
0: like
1: that.
0: Oh, God. Hello to Tony, who says, best radio ever. Yeah, it's going well this morning, isn't it? Some stations don't have songs on them. Couldn't deliver the news, which, lest we forget, is a requirement from Ofcom. But we did deliver it in the end.
1: Yeah, lovely.
0: What did you think of my news stories, by the way?
1: You were feeling quite well. Remind me again of your top story.
0: Top story was the Dave Berry Breakfast Show with Ben Burrell. Is the best radio show ever, I think I said.
1: I'm just wondering legally where we stand on that.
0: pretty watertight, I think. No judge will throw that out of court. No judge will what? I guess,
1: end up in court?
0: Yeah, end up in court.
1: Dave's going to fight you over that?
0: I guess so. Yeah, that's sort of where I'm going with that. And I believe my sport was that Tottenham are terrible, which again...
1: Well, yeah, that's absolutely fine. I'm sorry I didn't squeeze that in the actual sport, but I can if you want me to.
0: No need to worry about that. Anyway, let's move on, shall we? Right now, you can get your hands on some Dave Berry Breakfast Show merch. We have another little sippy cup up for grabs. So if you like to sip from a sippy cup, then we will give you one you cannot buy in shops. It is resplendent in the beautiful Absolute Radio purple. To earn your reusable coffee cup, all you need to do is play our game, My First, My Last, My Everything. Basically, I've taken a song that hopefully will come up after 7 o'clock this morning. Although, who knows? We're going to play you the first bit and the very last bit of it. All you have to do is name the artist on 0330 123 1215. Give it a go. Easy. That might be the only thing you're hearing of that song today. Who knows? That is the first bit and the very last bit of a song. But what is the artist? Who is the artist? 0330 123 1215. Give me a ring right now. Very, very easy. 0330 123 1215. You have until 6:40 to enter, so do it right now. I would. 0330 123 1215. We'll pick someone at random. 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

0: 6:47 on Tuesday morning. This is the Absolute Radio Breakfast Show. It's Ben Burrell here and for Dave Berry. Good morning. Ooh, some songs coming up after 7 o'clock. Oh, you're going to love them. We're having some technical problems this morning, so do bear with us if you're listening on one of the Absolute Radio, what we call spin-off stations. We're talking Absolute Radio Country. We're talking noughties. We're talking classic rock. They are having some issues this morning post-bank holiday weekend, so bear with us. Some songs, proper songs on the way after 7 o'clock on those. Go and listen to the main Absolute Radio station, I would if I were you, if you're on one of those. And doing that right now on line number one is William. William, good morning, mate.
1: Good morning, Ben. Good morning, Tim.
0: Good morning, William. I was worried then we were going to say, good morning, William, and there's going to be nothing given the way the show has gone this morning. In fact, I don't even know that was a thud in the studio. What's going on? The desk is falling apart. William, are you at work right now?
1: Yes, I am, yeah.
0: All right, mate. What do you do for a living?
1: I'm a truck driver.
0: Ah, very nice. Okay, two questions. Where are you going and what are you taking with you?
1: I'm heading back to the yard. I'm empty and that's in Lackhall.
0: Okay, what did you unload then?
1: So we take rubbish to an energy recycling facility where they burn it and create energy.
0: Oh, okay, so is this the same route every day?
1: Yeah, 9 times out of 10, yeah.
0: Okay, oh, very nice. And are you done for the day after this?
1: No, absolutely not. Started at 4 a.m. this morning, probably finished about 4 or 5 today.
0: Oh, mate. Okay, when you said no, there was a certain amount of desperation in your voice that I think we can all understand.
1: Yeah.

0: Yeah.
1: Okay, mate. Earlier we played you this. Now for a Dave Berry Breakfast Show Sippy Cup. Can you please tell me the artist of that?
2: It's called Play.
1: It's the right answer!
2: Yay!
1: Yes! We love that!
3: Give us a hug.
1: Let's hear it one more time, William. Surprisingly high-pitched tone. I quite like that. It's very nice. All right, William, what are you going to drink out your Dave Berry Breakfast Show Sippy Cup? It's the question we all want to know the answer to.
2: Water.
1: All right, he's getting hydrated.
2: Yeah.
1: We love it.
2: Dehydrated, yep.
1: All right, mate, listen, have a great day. I hope work doesn't drag too much, and thanks for being on this morning.
2: Thank you. Take care.
1: There he goes. I loved it. There's nothing more exciting than hearing a horn. Why is that? Why is that?
3: I don't know. We're like little children when we heard the horn.
1: I know. After the morning we've had, it's what we need.

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1: An album that took heavy metal to the masses. Leona Graham dives into Bon Jovi's best-selling record as it turns 40 years old.
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1: Hooray!
0: That's right. Come on, we're doing it. Some radio stations give you songs 24/7. No, no, no, no, no. We like to drip feed them to you, just so you can be thankful for what you've got. Yeah. Okay. After seven, we'll hopefully sort out all the technical problems. We're pretty excited about that. And Andrew, it falls to you today to do social ammo. Any ideas what's coming up?
1: Yeah. So Pinch Punch first of the month. We've got something about the start of September, and also something about Godzilla.
0: Oh, on for you next.
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1: One of music's most notorious murder cases has come to a close overnight as a jury in Las Vegas convicts a man over the death of rapper Tupac Shakur over 30 years ago. Dwayne Keefe D. Davis, a former gang leader, was found guilty of being behind the 1996 drive-by shooting and could now face life behind bars. Tupac's friend and former music producer Daryl Harper says the verdict brings some closure.
14: I think
8: He did it to himself. In a way, I'm kind of glad he did it to himself. Because if he's responsible for it, somebody just didn't get away with killing my friend.
1: A man's been charged with murder after a house fire left an aunt and her 7-year-old niece dead near Middlesbrough on Teesside. A 23-year-old's due in court later. A man in his 20s has died after going into a canal while being chased by police near the Notting Hill Carnival. It comes as the Met say over the 2-day event in West London, there were 560 arrests. Our reporter Abby Simpson has more.
14: Well, officers and members of the public pulled a man believed to be in his 20s from the water near Meanwhile Gardens, but he later died in hospital. The police watchdog will be looking into it. The Met says despite well over 500 arrests, the street festival celebrating Caribbean culture passed off largely without incident. There were 2 assaults with knives, neither of which led to life-threatening injuries. The number of arrests is slightly up on last year, with 48 people being detained using live facial recognition technology.
1: We'll be hearing from the Prime Minister later as Andy Burnham appears before MPs for the first time in his new role. He's likely to get a grilling over his summer spending promises, among them £110 million to speed up the building of new prison places. They were told that cash has come from existing budgets. And the first named storms have been announced by the Met Office. Austin, Bulo and Chloe have been chosen from more than 40,000 public suggestions.
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1: Lionel Messi, arguably the greatest footballer of all time, has announced his international retirement at the age of 39. The forward led Argentina to this summer's World Cup final, where the defending champions lost to Spain. Messi says the recent death of his father convinced him it was the right time to go. South America football expert Tim Vickery tells Sky Sports News he thought he'd have helped with the transition.
16: Look at your football history, how Brazil struggled post-Pelé, how Argentina struggled post-Maradona. You wondered if he might be tempted to play a kind of Master Yoda role there, passing on the Force to a generation of Luke Skywalkers led by Nico Paz.
1: The lead investor for FIFA president Gianni Infantino's failed World Cup plan, Joshua Kushner, has expressed his regret at becoming involved in the scheme. The brother of Donald Trump's son-in-law says he didn't appreciate the political dynamics of global football. And Arsenal beat Aston Villa 1-0. Bukayo Saka's goal helped the champions to 2 wins from their opening 2 matches.
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0: 12 minutes past 7 on Tuesday morning. This is the Absolute Radio Breakfast Show. It's Ben Burrell here and for Dave Berry. We are one breakfast show with lots of different playlists that work seamlessly all the time. You can get them on our Rayo app right now. No Matt Dyson today, so Andrea, can you give us the social ammo, please?
1: Yes, I've been delving into my FYP. Now, you know the phrase Bridezilla, obviously based on Godzilla. Carly Sargent on TikTok imagines poor old Godzilla hearing this phrase for the first time and realising his name is being used as a derogatory term for the worst wedding behaviour.
2: Wait, what does that mean? Wait, what does that mean? That's like me? That's so funny. Can someone just explain that to me? When you say that, like, in like to my face, like, God forbid she wants her day to be perfect. And have I ever acted like that? When have I ever acted like that to you guys? And you never hear anything about King Kong. And here I am. It's a suffix. I'm a suffix to you guys. Zilla, obviously. Now, like, the new lingo, whatever.
0: No one thinks about how Godzilla feels.
1: Godzilla. Mm. Yeah, she just wants her day to be special.
0: You don't have to say any names, but have you encountered a Bridezilla in real life?
1: Yes. Have you?
0: Oh, yeah. I'm thinking of three right now.
1: Oh, really?
0: Oh, yeah,
1: wow.
0: Yeah. My mid-20s have spent a lot of time going to weddings like that. That's good, though. Thank you for that.
1: Yeah, and obviously, meteorological summer is over. Sorry to be the bearer of bad news. So it's time to embrace autumn. Gareth, a.k.a. Hunsnet, is September for us now to bring us back down to reality.
3: Oh, there you are. Had a nice little summer of fun. Guess. A few drinkies, got the holidays. Spent every weekend saying, oh, we may as well, it's summer. Yeah, I get it. Well, look at you now. Slightly puffy, financially confused, and still wearing linen like it's going to save you. Bless. Anyway, I'm September, and with me I've bought a light jacket for you. Several direct debits. And the feeling that perhaps now's the time you really should sort yourself out.
0: The husky voice really added to
1: really
0: that.
1: Like, I feel like you could do that impression, that voice, quite well.
0: Yeah, I feel like I am, that is the embodiment of me right now. I even said to my wife last night, oh, isn't it great the summer's over?
1: Get your light jackets out.
0: Yeah, it's time for the light jackets. I could not be more excited.

0: 18 minutes past 7 on Tuesday morning. This is the Absolute Radio Breakfast Show. My name is Ben Burrell. Good morning. No Dave Berry for this week. It's just me and Andrea this morning, actually. No one else can be bothered, can they, mate?
1: No.
0: We're like a couple of troopers. Please do not call us heroes. Five Words, Five Grand is back next week. In fact, under a week until we have that back in our lives. It feels like it's been gone for ages
1: now. I
0: know,
1: yeah. I've missed it.
0: We did a little trial run last week. I heard Dan Noble's, not the best.
1: He wasn't happy with his young folks.
0: No.
1: It's young old. Come on.
0: Young folks.
1: He's just so into the playlist.
0: He loves it, isn't he? So Five Words at Five Grand is back next week. And in the lead up to this, in the warm up to this, if you will, think of these as like sort of friendly games before a major footballing tournament. We are bringing back this.
2: Five celebrities. £5.
3: Absolute Radio.
0: Oh, yes, it is back. Have you ever played this?
1: I don't think I ever have. I'm excited to do it.
0: I don't think we've done this since you've been on the show. Basically, Five Words, Five Grand, you can win £5,000. On Five Celebrities, £5. You can win only £5. We do have to bank transfer that to the winners. It's a logistical, technical nightmare for the production team. But not only do you win £5, it's just a load of fun. You can have a load of fun on air this morning.
1: Yeah.
0: And we usually end up naming like 80s long distance runners, which...
1: really?
0: Yeah, Matt Dyson went through
1: a
0: phase.
1: I feel like that's Matt Dyson. That's not going to happen with me.
0: No, no, it won't happen with you. He went through a phase of Steve Avett, I think was the name of the athlete he couldn't stop talking about.
1: Absolutely not.
0: It was like 2025 he kept doing that. Ridiculous year. So we're going to do Five Celebs, £5 this week. Essentially, if you want to come on air this morning and have a bit of fun with us and potentially win £5, all you have to do is give me a ring right now. 030-123-1215. That is 030-123-1215. We will give you some first names for some celebrities. You just have to give us a surname to match that celebrity. For example, Andrea, Kylie.
1: Yes, sorry, I thought you were going to say Fox, but yes.
0: No, sorry.
1: Right, yes.
0: Kylie.
1: Yeah.
0: What would you say as a surname?
1: Minogue.
0: Okay, yeah, fine. That's the one we're looking for. So that'll be right. That'll be one point.
1: Correct.
0: Okay.
1: Ding.
0: So that's how it's going to work. We're going to give you a first name. We're going to ask you for a surname. All you have to do is make a celebrity out of that. And if you match all five, you win those five important pounds on the show this morning. 030-123-1215. Give me a ring right now. I will give you until 7:22 to call. 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
23: Significant delays this morning for the M25 anti-clockwise, which remains close. Investigation work from Junction 11 for Chertsey to Junction 10 for the A3 and the Wisley interchange, with queues now back and beyond Junction 13 for Staines, and it's affecting all the surrounding routes, with queues as well on the A3 through Cobham. And it's slow again northbound on the A1 in North Yorkshire. Another accident now blocking a lane just south of Junction 45 for Boston Spa. And promising Antrim for the A1. An accident has closed Queensway between Wallace Mews at Lisburn and the McKinstry Road at Lambeg.
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0: Yes, five words, £5,000 returns in glory on the Dave Berry Breakfast Show on the 7th of September. It's not back now, though, because Dave is not here, and frankly, I am not trusted with five words, £5,000. So instead, we do five celebrities, £5. It's the budget version of this game, but in many ways, it is more fun. Hoping to win five whole pounds on the show this morning is Elizabeth. Elizabeth, good morning.
3: Morning.
0: Elizabeth, how are you today? What are you up to? Tell us everything.
3: Well, is it weird that I started smoking at 4 years old?
0: Okay, Elizabeth, not quite sure. Is that relevant to this game? I'm not quite sure it is. Elizabeth, how is your...
3: I like cheese and strawberry jam sandwiches.
0: You like cheese and strawberry jam sandwiches? Yeah, I mean, don't we all? Elizabeth, can we try and get back on track? Because we are on national radio and we've had a bit of a disaster this morning already on the show, so I don't want to go off-piste again.
3: No, go on.
0: Elizabeth, tell us, what is like your kind of bearings when it comes to famous people? Because obviously we're going to ask you to name some celebrities. So what kind of is in your wheelhouse? Are you like an 80s person, a 90s person, earlier than that maybe?
3: I can go right back to Deanna Durbin.
0: Okay, not sure who that is. Okay, I feel like we're going to be a bit in trouble in many ways on five celebs, £5 this morning. Okay, Elizabeth, we're bracing ourselves for an exciting game when it comes to this feature. You stay there. We're going to get your celebrities after this.

0: Luke on my Instagram has just said good luck. I'm not quite sure what that's in reference to. We're doing five celebs, £5 right now.
1: Five celebrities, £5. Absolute Radio.
0: Now, obviously, because it's just me and Andrea for today, Andrea, you're going to have to be the one that leaves the studio.
2: I am, yeah.
0: Whilst we get Elizabeth's answers to the celebrity names, okay. So feel free to leave now.
2: Good luck.
0: Please, thank you. Please don't leave me here alone. I'm terrified. Okay, off Andrea goes. Producer Matt, can you confirm she's left the studio?
3: She has left the studio.
0: She's left the studio. All right, let's bring Elizabeth back on air, shall we? Elizabeth, good morning.
4: Good morning.
0: Okay, Elizabeth, I've got five.
4: Hello.
0: I've got five first names in front of me. All you have to do is give me a surname to make the celebrity name. Are you ready? Are you happy with that?
4: Yeah, I'm ready.
0: Okay, good luck, mate. £5 up for grabs. Name number one is Taylor.
4: Swift.
0: Swift, yes. Good start. Name number two, Elizabeth, is Kate.
4: I knew you said Winslet then. It won't be Willis. I'll take Winslet.
0: I think Winslet's good. Let's go with Winslet.
4: Yeah.
0: All right, okay, so Swift, Winslet. These are good so far. Third name is David.
4: Bowie.
0: Yes, excellent. Fourth name is Michelle.
4: Keegan.
0: Okay, that's fine. These are all good so far. Okay, fifth and final name is Paul.
4: McCartney.
0: Paul McCartney. All right, Elizabeth, these are very, very strong. Stay there. We can match all five and earn you £5 next.
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6: Queues now towards the coast on the M20 in Kent. In fact, all traffic being held to move an accident at Junction 8 for Leeds Castle, and lengthy delays anti-clockwise on the M25, which remains closed this morning from Junction 11 for Chertsey to Junction 10 for the A3 in the Wisley interchange, with queues back towards Junction 13 for Staines, queues clockwise back towards Junction 9 for Leatherhead, and it's also affecting the A3 heading through Cobham. And it's slow now in Merseyside as you north on the M6. An accident has closed the lane just south of Haydock at Junction 23. I'm Louisa Gale. That's the latest.
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0: We're doing five celebs, £5 right now. Hoping to give away £5 to Elizabeth on the show this morning. Elizabeth, how do you think it went with the names?
3: I think it went pretty good.
0: I think it went pretty good, mate. I think we could give away that £5 today. What would you spend the money on?
3: A meal deal.
0: Oh, we've got to go meal deal. You have to go meal deal. Okay, all right, let's try and win that for you. Okay, Andrea, are you ready?
4: Mm-hmm.
0: Okay, name number one was Taylor.
4: Swift.
0: Got it. Okay, one out of one. Yes. All right. Name number two was Kate.
4: Oh, that's difficult. Bush.
0: No. Sorry, Elizabeth. Winslet is who Elizabeth went with. Yeah. Okay, let's try and save face. I think we can probably get four out of five on this. Third name was David.
4: Beckham.
0: Oh, Bowie. Michelle was name number four.
4: Pfeiffer.
0: No, what's going on? Keegan. Oh, no. Keegan over Pfeiffer.
4: This is harder than five words, five grand.
0: Sorry about that, mate. Fifth name was Paul.
4: Simon.
0: Simon over McCartney. How dare you? Elizabeth, sorry about that, mate. No £5 for you this morning, but you have entertained us and the listeners, judging by the text. A nice one.
3: All right.
0: Elizabeth, a pleasure to speak to you this morning. Have a great day. We're going to do this again tomorrow. You can play five celebs, £5, and win five whole pounds on the show this time tomorrow. Give us a ring right now to play 0330 123 1215. That is 0330 123 1215, and you could bag that £5 on the show tomorrow. 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

0: What a show, eh? What a show it's been. I feel exhausted. It's not even 8 o'clock. Good morning. This is the Absolute Radio Breakfast Show. It's Ben Burrell here. And for Dave Berry this morning, Stephen says, what a way for five words, five grand to return. How about this from Angie? Angie, I don't know if you can pick up the sarcasm in this text. It says, this is officially the best breakfast show I've heard for 10 years. In 10 years of listening. Keep going, Ben. Nearly halfway through, says Angie in West Cork. Let's just try and get through it today. Well, I mean, we started the show with no songs, so at least that's...
1: It's gone okay uphill. There's music now.
0: Yeah, exactly. At least we got that for now. More Five Celebs, £5 tomorrow. Meantime, on the way next, we're launching something big. I'm so excited about this. You know, every a couple of months, I'd say, we do something big, like Britpop Summer, for example. Who can forget In December? Mm-hmm. One of the great puns, that. We're doing something a little bit along those lines, except I'm so excited about it because it involves indie sleaze. A big announcement on for you next.
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16: There's been a conviction overnight in one of the most notorious murder cases in the history of music, the death of rapper Tupac Shakur. He died in a drive-by shooting in Las Vegas 30 years ago, and it was a memoir written by ex-gang leader Dwayne Davis, also known as Keefy D, that reignited the investigation. He's been found guilty and could spend the rest of his life behind bars. Fan Jessica's been in court.
17: I know it sounds weird, but it just makes me appreciate all his work a lot more and very happy for the outcome and for his family, most of all.
16: Here, police have charged a man with 2 counts of murder following a fatal house fire in Grangetown. Our reporter Becky Lomas has more.
18: Natalie McDonald, who was 34, and her 7-year-old niece, Valentina Foster, died in the blaze on Birchington Avenue in the early hours of last Wednesday morning. 4 other people, including 2 teenage girls, were injured. A 23-year-old man is due in court later. A 31-year-old man, who was also arrested, was released without charge on Sunday.
16: A man's died after going into a canal following a police chase near London's Notting Hill Carnival. The incident will be referred to the police watchdog. Andy Burnham's facing MPs for the first time since becoming Prime Minister later, and he's expected to face a 2-hour grilling. His summer announcements will be looked over, including today's £110 million plan to speed up the building of more prison spaces in England and Wales. Meanwhile, it's been revealed the number of small boats crossing the Channel this summer has fallen to its lowest level since 2019. Home Secretary Shabana Mahmood says the government's crackdown's bearing fruit, despite reports gangs are just using fewer, larger boats. And a festival is going to be held to honour country music legend Dolly Parton. Performers, ticket information and dates are yet to be confirmed for Dolly Fest, which will be staged across 2 consecutive weekends next year in Nashville and London.
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16: Lionel Messi's cast doubt over how long he will continue playing after retiring from international football. The 39-year-old forward's last game of his 207 appearances for Argentina was this summer's World Cup final defeat to Spain. Marcelo Mora y Araujo is a South American sports journalist and thinks there's more to come from Messi at Inter Miami.
19: He is already involved in part ownership of some clubs and he's huge in the United States Soccer League. So I think we haven't seen the last of him yet. It's just the Argentina strips put to rest.
16: Aston Villa boss Unai Emery doesn't think they'll be doing much business on the final day of the transfer deadline, whilst Arsenal boss Mikel Arteta expects the club to be active. The champions are believed to be looking to bring in Atletico Madrid striker Julian Alvarez. The summer transfer window will close for English clubs at 11 p.m. tonight. Manchester City are reportedly going to be the big spenders. And England's cricketers look to avoid an upset as they host Ireland in the first one-day international as part of the Women's Championship.
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0: Mars Day on Tuesday morning. You're listening to the Absolute Radio Breakfast Show. No Dave Berry this week. In fact, today it's just me and Andrea with you, and we've got something exciting to launch right now. I'm genuinely so excited about this. Andrea, let me take you back to the noughties. What's the first thing that comes to your brain when I say noughties?
1: Oh, indie bangers.
0: Indie bangers, yeah. I think of the iPod.
1: Oh, yes.
0: The Millennium Dome.
1: Remember
0: the Millennium Dome?
1: The Y2K bug.
0: Yes. Did you go to the Millennium Dome?
1: No.
0: It was a fever dream in there.
1: Yeah, wasn't there a huge baby?
0: Yeah, it was a massive baby. Like, there was you could sit in an immersion tank for a while if you wanted.
1: Did you do that?
0: No, I didn't do that. Oh. I forgot my swimming trunks. I'm still bereft to this day about it. When you walked in, you watched a film of Blackadder that you couldn't see anywhere else at the time. It's called Blackadder Goes Back and Forth. What a strange way to start your experience.
1: Weird exclusive.
0: We are not just reminiscing about the Millennium Dome on the show this morning. We are doing something which is very, very exciting. It's called the Ultimate Noughties Anthem.
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0: Yes, we have done this before with Britpop Summer, where we got you to tell us about the Ultimate Britpop Anthem. Well, this time, we want to launch the Ultimate Noughties Anthem. What do you think is the Ultimate Noughties Anthem? Some great pop in the early noughties, some great rock, and of course, some indie sleaze. If you go onto our website right now, there is a form for you. There are a load of songs for you to choose your favourite three from to tell us what you think is the Ultimate Noughties Anthem. I'm just having a look at the list right now. Foo Fighters on there. Fountains of Wayne, Stacey's mum. Is that an error? What's going on there? Franz Ferdinand, Take Me Out. Franz Ferdinand, Do You Want To? Oh, I think Take Me Out.
1: Yeah.
0: Might be in my top three.
1: Yeah. Really?
0: Banquet from Block Party. That's a good tune, isn't it? Mm-hmm. Arctic Monkeys, obviously, in there. Five Arctic Monkeys on Kooks in there. Amy Winehouse. Mm-hmm. What song or songs do you think is going to be in your top three?
1: Well, I've been going through the list, as have you, and I keep thinking, got to be that one. And then you scroll a bit further and go, oh, no, how can we... Killers, Mr. Brightside in there. Nelly Allen, The Fear. Linkin Park, Numb. Ugh.
0: Jamie T. Sheila, I've just seen.
1: Oh, you put Jamie T. in the
0: top three.
1: Yeah,
0: my boy, my boy. Hard Fight, Hard to Beat. Ooh. Not sure about that. Loads of Kasabian, loads of Kings of Leon. It was a big, big decade for Kings of Leon. Quite a bit of Muse in there as well. Some Oasis as well. Look, not the best albums from Oasis in that period, but some big singles like Little by Little, Stop Crying Your Heart Out, The Importance of Being Idle. 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Absoluteradio.co.uk. 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

0: can't stop the spirits when I need you. 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
1: All right, go to our website, vote for the ultimate noughties anthem. I think I've picked two so far. I think I'm going to go with Don't Look Back Into the Sun by the Libertines.
3: Okay, yeah.
1: And Take Me Out by Franz Ferdinand.
3: Ooh, but what about your love, Jamie T?
1: No, I love Jamie
3: T. Is it going to take the third space?
1: I know. And also Arctic Monkeys in there as well. Oh, MGMT. There are some great songs. Great. Electric Feel, Time to Pretend. Go and vote for your favourite noughties anthem on our website right now, absoluteradio.co.uk. As I say, we're going to dedicate a lot of airtime to a big countdown on this very, very soon, just like we did with the ultimate Britpop anthem. But go and vote, absoluteradio.co.uk. In light of this, we want to ask you a question on 8-12-15. Oh, by the way, when you do text in, let us know your ultimate noughties anthem as well. But as a sort of side question to all of this, I want to hear about the nightclubs you used to go to in the noughties. It was a great era for indie sleaze, as we know, and hand in hand with indie sleaze was some terrible, greasy nights out with bad photos. It was the last era of, like, bad photos on nights out, do you know what I mean? Because These days, everyone's phone's got a pretty good camera on it. But back in those days, everyone had disposable cameras or, like, the little cameras you take out in your bag with you, And everything would look slightly overexposed and
3: the
1: terrible.
3: Yes, the overexposure is definitely of the time, isn't it?
1: Yeah.
3: The flash going off on the dance floor.
1: I feel like all my memories are overexposed when I think about that time now. Although producer Matt, who is very young, right, 22, he's like a baby, yeah. He said that's back. People are bringing separate cameras on nights out.
3: Are the youth doing that?
1: The youth are doing it.
3: Another thing to worry about losing.
1: I know. We've never sounded older, by the way. Are the youth doing that? Come to see me, have you? Got your camera with you, have you? So we want to hear about nights out you used to go to in the noughties, nightclubs you used to go to. Andrea, where did you used to frequent?
3: Oh, there were some great ones in Brighton. And I know there was one with a really, really amazing name. And I'm going to have to do some deep detail.
1: Okay,
3: I've had so much fun, but I can't remember the name of it.
1: We used to, in Portsmouth, when I went to university, we used to go to a place called Scandals. I've spoken about Scandals a lot on air. It was in the basement of a hotel, and because of that, it smelled of a lot of damp and mould down there. What I liked about it, though, is there was a small section in Scandals for the dance floor, right?
3: Just a small bit.
1: Yeah, it was tiny. But if, like me, you were over 6 foot, you couldn't stand up on the dance floor. So I constantly had to hunch over and attempt to. My dancing at the best of times isn't great, but when you're fighting a ceiling, basically, in a nightclub, it was horrible. It was a terrible experience.
3: From the Addams Family. Just
1: it's like that. Yeah, it was quite the sight to behold, I'm assuming. So Scandals for me. What was the club? What was the club night you used to go to? Because there's always good club night names as well in the noughties. 8-12-15 to text. Tell us all. Scandals is on the list. What are we adding to that? 8-12-15 to text as we celebrate the ultimate noughties anthem. You can win £400,000 on Friday. 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
30: Long queues now heading towards Leicester, Ashford South on the M1. It's partially blocked just south of Junction 22 for Colville, and slow in the West Midlands, Ashford North on the M6. A broken down lorry closing two lanes from 6 Spaghetti Junction up towards 7 for Great Bar. Severe delays anti-clockwise on the M25, which remains closed from Junction 11 for Chertsey to Junction 10 for the A3 and the Wisley interchange, with queues backing beyond Junction 13 for Staines. And so long delays heading towards the coast on the M20 in Kent, although the accident at Junction 8 at Maidstone is now on the hard shoulder.
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0: Morning, this is the Absolute Radio Breakfast Show. It's Ben Burrell here. Hope you're doing all right after the bank holiday weekend. If indeed you did have a bank holiday weekend, not everyone in the UK had one, of course. Earlier, we launched something quite special, something I'm excited about, called the Ultimate Noughties Anthem. If you go to our website right now, you can vote for the Ultimate Noughties Anthem. What song for you was the best song from the noughties? Go and vote right now, absoluteradio.co.uk. When you do text in, tell us what you've gone for. Hi to Darren on my Instagram, who says, Mr. Brightside, surely. It's an obvious choice, but you can't deny it. It's a huge, huge song. You can't get over that. Oh, by the way, I'm a bit embarrassed about this. I wanted to delete it now. I've just posted it on my Instagram. A picture of me from Scandals.
1: The one that you showed me?
0: Yeah.
1: Oh, no.
0: It's me, and I have a bottle of Lambrini in my hand, and the bottle of Lambrini has been brought up to my mouth.
1: Oh, shall I report it? Get it taken down?
0: I feel like you probably should. Sorry about that. If you see that on Instagram, I can only apologise about that. We want you to tell us, though, on 8-12-15, the nightclubs and the club nights you used to frequent in the early noughties. 8-12-15 to text on this. This has brought so much joy to my heart. Thank you to Joel in Worcestershire, who says, re-noughties nightclubs. Went to uni in Birmingham from 2000 to 2005, and there were two great indie nights out. Snobs.
1: I've heard of Snobs. It's that big.
0: So good. I lived in Birmingham for 5 years. We used to frequent Snobs quite a lot. Although I was saying to producer Dave, who's also frequented Snobs in his time, bit of a nightmare because you'd have to cross a dual carriageway to get there.
1: What?
0: Doesn't seem like the ideal. You didn't have to, but it was the easiest route to get there.
1: Oh,
0: not
1: dear.
0: Ideal, though, to get to a indie club by crossing a dual carriageway, is it? Would not recommend it. Joel also says there was Ramshackle at the Academy. Ramshackle. I think Kasabian made an early appearance there. Halcyon days, he says. That's very nice, isn't it? This says, my place I used to go to is Ricky Ticks. Is that in Brighton?
1: Yeah, that's Brighton.
0: Did you frequent that ever?
1: I definitely remember a few nights at Ricky Ticks. There's quite a few come through from Brighton. Mine was Blah Blah Blah is the one I'd forgotten.
0: No
1: the
0: way, that's
1: earlier.
0: The name of the in club Brighton. Night. Blah, yeah. Blah, blah. That is very early noughties.
1: Ricky Ticks is
0: great, Ricky Ticks, that's a good name as well, isn't it? Marg in Northamptonshire says, used to go there. My wife's dad was a DJ back in the day. Oh, access to the DJ. It felt like you were a VIP, didn't it? This has been in the noughties. Me and my friends were constantly at the Lead Mill in Sheffield, which is a proper legendary venue, isn't it? This person, Jamie, says, the dance floor was very, very sticky and usually covered in broken glass. One of my favourite memories was a guy in a flashy jacket. Love that phrase. Who decided
1: flashy
0: to...
1: as in lighting up or just really
0: I hope
1: dapper?
0: So. I kind of want it to be flashy as in lighting
1: me too.
0: Up, like kids' shoes. A flashy jacket decided to do a backspin on the floor during Run DMC, stood up and his jacket was shredded from the broken glass. More like this, please. 8-12-15 to text. We have the Lead Mill, we have Snobs, we have Scandals. What are you

0: Morning, Ben and Andrea. When I was at uni in Cheltenham, me and my uni mates frequented a club in Cheltenham called Moo Moo's. You go Moo Moo's later. See you there, mate. See you there.
1: See you down, Moo's.
0: Hi to Martin, who puts brackets in the Navy, Portsmouth. He says Route 66. Yeah, we used to go there as well. It was like an old theatre they converted into a nightclub. If you couldn't get into Scandals, you'd have to go to Route 66. But sometimes the Navy boys would be there. Navy boys and students didn't always mix when we were in Route 66, I'm afraid to say. Although I'm putting hands over the ocean now, Martin, let's make amends for that, shall we? This is Emporium in Colville. We used to go there. The night would be called Nappy Nights on a Thursday evening.
1: I'm confused and distressed by that name.
0: Don't shake your head at that, Andrea.
1: No, I don't like it.
0: This is from Jelly, who says, I used to have a shaven head, but with a blonde fringe. I used neon hair gel to shape my fringe into two horns. What a look.
1: Great
0: look. What a look. This is from anonymous texter whose number ends in 824. I'll just read it verbatim. The Blob Shop. Do you ever go there?
2: Nope.
0: No. Okay, fine. Doesn't sound like the place I want to go, to be honest. More, please. 8-12-15 to text on this as we launch the ultimate noughties anthem, which you can vote for on our website, by the way, and win £500 in cash for your time too. As we launch that, we want to hear about the indie clubs you used to go to in the noughties. 8-12-15.
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8: Length of delays in Lancashire, actually west on the M65. An accident has closed 2 lanes just prior to Blackburn at Junction 4, and it's stationary northbound on the M6 in Staffordshire. All traffic being held to move an accident between Junctions 13 and 14, the Stafford exits. It remains slow southbound on the M1 towards Leicester. That remains partially blocked just south of Junction 22 for Colville. And severe delays anti-clockwise on the M25, which remains closed from Junction 11 for Chertsey to Junction 10 for the A3 and the Wisley interchange, with queues backing on Junction 13 for Staines.
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0: 9 minutes to nine on Tuesday morning. This is the Absolute Radio Breakfast Show. Go to our website right now and vote for the ultimate noughties anthem. You can win 500 quid if you do. Absoluteradio.co.uk. Some amazing indie club night memories coming in. Steve says we used to go to the Grafton in Liverpool. Now closed, RIP. 1p entry says yes, 1 penny entrance.
1: But no one would have the penny now. We'd be putting that on our phones.
0: Yeah, you'd have to buy that on your card, wouldn't you? It'd be ridiculous. 8, 12, 15 to get involved with this.

0: morning. We're Absolute Radio. Ben, we used to run two indie nightclubs in the early noughties in Dartford and Kent. Hotspot was one. Hotspot. One was called Riff Raff. Oh, come on.
1: That's good.
0: How about this? Da Vinci's in Bridport.
1: Da Vinci's. Wow, that's like overworking the pudding, isn't
0: it?
1: Yeah,
0: it feels like it's getting ideas above its station, doesn't it? Nice one for to get involved with this. We're talking about early noughties indie club nights because on our website right now, you can vote for the ultimate noughties indie anthem or ultimate noughties anthem. 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
16: One of music's most notorious murder cases has come to a close overnight as a jury in Las Vegas convicts a man over the death of rapper Tupac Shakur over 30 years ago. Dwayne Keefe D. Davis, a former gang leader, was found guilty of being behind the 1996 drive-by shooting and could now face life behind bars. Tupac's friend and former music producer, Daryl Harper, says the verdict brings some closure.
17: I think he did it to himself. In a way, I'm kind of glad he did it to himself, because if he's responsible for it, somebody just didn't get away with killing my friend.
16: Ministers hope to build hundreds of extra prison places in England and Wales faster after bringing forward £110 million worth of spending. The government's trying to avoid more early releases as they try to tackle overcrowding. Here's Justice Secretary Alex Norris.
18: We would have wanted to go further than we've been able to, but people were saying to me, well, show some creativity. You've got this big building programme. A, hurry up, and B, do some creative things. Well, actually, this is A, hurrying up, and B, showing creativity.
16: Meanwhile, we'll be hearing from the Prime Minister later as Andy Burnham appears before MPs for the first time in his new role. He's likely to get a grilling over his summer spending promises. A 23-year-old man's due in court after being charged with murder over a house fire on Teesside on Wednesday. A 7-year-old girl and her aunt died in Grangetown near Middlesbrough. A man's died after going into a canal while being pursued by police near Notting Hill Carnival. It comes as the Met say over the weekend's events in West London, there were 560 arrests. Our reporter Abby Simpson has more.
19: Well, officers and members of the public pulled a man believed to be in his 20s from the water near Meanwhile Gardens, but he later died in hospital. The police watchdog will be looking into it. The Met says despite well over 500 arrests, the street festival celebrating Caribbean culture passed off largely without incident.
16: And flu jabs are being offered to millions of children and pregnant women across England. The NHS claims almost 19 million of us had our vaccines last winter.
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16: Argentina's Lionel Messi, arguably the greatest footballer of all time, has announced his international retirement at the age of 39. Messi says the recent death of his father convinced him it was the right time to go. Arsenal's manager says his side's 1-0 win at Aston Villa last night was massive. It's 2-2 for Mikel Arteta's side in their Premier League title defence. And this transfer deadline for clubs in England, Manchester City looks set to do big business. Jack Grealish could be leaving City for Everton in a season-long loan deal.
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0: 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And if we break that guarantee, a member of the scheduling team has an awkward conversation with HR. 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

0: No songs repeated whilst you are working. This is the No Repeat Guarantee on a Tuesday morning. Andrea, we've had the social ammo already. We want more.
1: Yes, well, I have more for you. And it is the 1st of September, so autumn is coming. Mm-hmm. I know there's a more famous way of saying that, but I'm going to make autumn is coming a thing. And Just Jay Online on Insta has a brilliant message for those of you who this autumn are going to be sitting next to the heater in pubs.
2: You're going to sit next to the pub heater button, fine, but I need you on it this year. I need you on it. Because I expect nothing less than perfection. For whatever reason. If you've chosen to sit next to that button, you need to accept that your night is no longer about sharing tales of whimsy with mm-hmm. friends over mm-hmm. an ale. No, it's about keeping this orange light on. As if this is our incubator and we are chicks. I can't have that going off for long. But you need to just be locked in on this. And if it falls between our table and someone else's table, then we need to get a designated person, because I'm not having a, oh, are you doing, who's doing it? That's not a thing. We need a guy just camping out next to that, ready. Keep your hand on it, even, maybe. Just sit there and keep your hand on it.
0: I feel like that is a public service announcement.
1: Yeah, big responsibility. Lock in and don't be going sitting near it, near the button, and then feeling, oh, I'm a bit hot, actually, I don't want to put it on. No.
0: The worst thing is when you're sat like one table removed and the table in front of you aren't monitoring the situation. Or that, as you say, they get too hot and they don't, it's just not on, is it?
1: Yeah.
0: We have to band together as a nation and get this right.

0: 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We're Absolute Radio. It's Ben Burrell here and for Dave Berry on the Sunday Night Music Club. This weekend just gone, Ben Coley was joined by Queens of the Stone Age. They are back, looking pretty good as well, judging by the videos we put out on our socials. Seems to be in a good place, actually. They've got a new record out and they've got a new single as well. If you are a big Queens of the Stone Age fan, you're going to want to listen to this. Go and find the Sunday Night Music Club in our Rayo app right now. Summer may be winding down, but you can still score some red hot cash, is what this script says in front of me. Not entirely sure why it's red hot, but there we go. £400,000 is up for grabs this Friday. 400 grand could be in your bank account. Our latest winner was Russell from last week.
1: Okay, do you know that competition that I entered on radio? 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

0: Morning, this is the Absolute Radio Breakfast Show. It's Ben Burrell here and for Dave Berry. We are one breakfast show, but you choose the playlist, and here is what is coming up on some of our stations. On Classic Rock, you can hear Queen and We Will Rock You.
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0: Getting you through the hell that is back to work after the bank holiday weekend. This is the No Repeat Guarantee. Actually, over the bank holiday weekend, Skin returns to Absolute Radio. It's such a treat having Skin on the wireless these days. She's a brilliant, brilliant presenter. She's got some great knowledge as well. She's sort of job sharing with Louise Wenner, which I'm kind of all for, to be honest. She's had a busy summer, and her first show back on this new run of shows was a brilliant, brilliant listen. She paid tribute to Dolly Parton, amongst other things. If you missed it, you can listen back in Rayo right now.
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0: There ends another edition of the Absolute Radio Breakfast Show. Don't forget the podcast is now weekly. You can get the best bits Friday morning at 10. And you can listen back to the show in its entirety on our Rayo app whenever you like. We just need to name the show taken from content that has happened on today's show. Andrea Fox, it falls to you today. Mm-hmm. Are you ready?
1: Yep.
0: Okay, here's your options. Give us a honk for Coldplay.
1: That was William giving us a honk this morning,
0: which was great. He was in a truck, wasn't he? Mm-hmm. And we asked him to honk his horn like children. We were very excited about it. Strawberry jam and cheese sandwiches from five words. Five celebs, 5 pounds. God, I wish it was £5,000.
1: Oh, Lord. It's been a long show.
0: It has been a long show, hasn't it? That bit of the show felt particularly long, didn't it? Definitely worth a listen back. How about this? Nappy night at the Emporium. That was during our indie sleaze chat. Would love to have gone to Nappy Night at the Emporium, but sadly, I think the boat has sailed on that one. And finally, speaking of which, another indie club, you going to Moo Moo's is a sentence I uttered at some point. What out of those would you like?
1: You know what? I really like you going to Moo Moo's. That's nice.
0: Sounds quite nice,
1: isn't
0: it?
1: Indie clubs today's been fun.
0: Okay, you going Moo Moo's is what we're going to call the show today. It'll be available on Rayo very, very soon. We are back tomorrow morning from 6. We'll see you then.
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1: The top stories this hour. After three decades, one of America's most notorious murders, the killing of legendary rapper Tupac Shakur, has finally seen a conviction.
15: We, the jury in the above-entitled case, find the defendant, Dwayne Keith Davis, as follows. Count one, murder with use of a deadly weapon. Guilty of first-degree murder with use of a deadly weapon, dated this 31st day of August 2026. Ladies and gentlemen of the jury, is this your verdict as read? So say you won, so say you all.
16: Yes.
1: The ex-gang leader could now face life in prison. More than 1,000 people have been confirmed dead after last week's flash floods in Nepal and Tibet. There are 48 missing British nationals. We'll be hearing from the Prime Minister later as Andy Burnham appears before MPs for the first time in his new role. He's likely to get a grilling over his summer spending promises, among them today's announcement that £110 million will be spent to speed up the building of new prison places, though we're told the cash has come from existing budgets. And a five-year-old weather enthusiast has had her suggestion for a name for winter storms added to the Met Office list. Chloe suggested her own name, which has been chosen from more than 40,000 public suggestions.
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1: Fine and dry across England and Wales. Rain in Scotland and for Northern Ireland later with highs of 22. That's the latest. I'm Andrea Fox.
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0: Good morning, this is Leona Graham. Back with you here on Absolute Radio on the 1st of September. How has the summer gone by already? I shall miss it. Heat waves and all. But now, let's begin the show with the Lightning Seeds and Pure, Phantom Planet on the way, Absolute Radio.

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Hi to you if you're working in a hotel. It is Hotel Employee Day today. This is your day. It is also World Letter Writing Day. This is something I used to do growing up. I used to have a bureau in my room, and inside the bureau was lots of nice writing paper and pens. And in the evenings, instead of looking at a screen, I would be doodling or writing letters. So I miss those days. So feel free to write a letter today or this evening instead of watching TV. What do you reckon? Put the radio on and write a letter. And now, this is Bon Jovi, It's My Life, Absolute Radio. 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

0: Pearl Jam Jeremy on Absolute Radio. I want to hear from you today if you're coming down off the high of the bank holiday weekend. What did you do? Maybe you were at the Reading and Leeds Festival. Maybe you were at another event over the bank holiday or a family occasion. Let me know what you did. 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Summer may be starting to wind down, but your chance at scoring some truly life-changing dosh is still red hot. £400,000 is up for grabs this Friday. 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

Stella Mitri, Roll to Me on Absolute Radio. How's your weekend? Hi to Nick and Anna and children Ollie and Jack, who are at the Family Festival, the big festival at the weekend, and they saw Basement Jacks and Bastille playing live. Hope you had a great time. Hi to Trace, who was at Rock and Roll Circus in Sheffield and saw Embrace and Richard Ashcroft on Sunday. How about you? How was your weekend? Let me know. This is Somba. My body isn't ready for work this week, probably, or going back to school. Absolute Radio.

0: 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Leona, I had the best bank holiday ever at the Untold Festival in Romania, which I go to every single year. Hi to Carl, who was at his uncle's 70th birthday party yesterday. Hazel is back at work with buddy Callum and would like a shout out, as would Leon, who says, Leona, I'm sad to be back at work. Can you play Muse? Yes, I will. They're on the way after Edwyn Collins next.
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end. Leona, I'm still buzzing after one of my bucket list gigs. I saw the Black Keys at Hammersmith Apollo last night. Awesome gig from Magda in Harrow. Anybody do anything good at the weekend? Let me know. Text me on 81215. 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

0: Coming up next, a massive song for James Keogh, also known as Vance Joy. It came out in 2013 and became a massive global hit and launched his international career. It's on the way next.
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15: The top stories this hour. An ex-gang leader has been found guilty of murder over the death of Tupac Shakur. The rapper was shot in Las Vegas in 1996. Prosecutors say Dwayne Davis, known as Keefy D's memoir, restarted investigations leading to his arrest in 2023.
16: Hey, Keith, Metro Police, come over here. Hey, Metro Police, come over here, all right? Thanks, buddy. Appreciate your cooperation, okay? I'm gonna stand right here in front of the car. Yep, nope, go and put it down. I know, hang on. Put that down for a second, all right?
15: It's still not known who pulled the trigger. Andy Burnham's to argue for more public control over water, energy and transport in his first Commons address as Prime Minister. He'll come up against a new-look Conservative front bench after Kemi Badenoch's top team got a reshuffle yesterday. Meanwhile, MSPs are also returning to Holyrood this morning after the summer recess. Scotland's First Minister is preparing to set out his plans for the year ahead. We're told tackling the cost of living will be a principal issue for John Swinney and the epidemic of violence against women. And we're hearing young people in England today are five times more likely to say they don't have any friends compared with 10 years ago. One in 20 say they have no close mates and are becoming more isolated, with things like mental health having a big impact.
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15: Fine and dry across England and Wales. Rain in Scotland and for Northern Ireland later, with highs of 22. That's the latest. I'm Andrea Fox.
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REM on Absolute Radio. How's your weekend been? Matadino coming down from being at the Foolhardy Folk Festival in Nottingham. Lee and Joe have done well, though. They went to the Dubs Rock Festival and are now on their way to Cornwall for a week in Crantock. Have a lovely time. Now, coming up, if you're a fan of the noughties, we're going to discover the ultimate noughties anthem. Details on the way. This is Absolute Radio, where real music matters.

0: The Hives on Absolute Radio, Cheryl Craig before that on the No Repeat Guarantee. Now, we are very excited about something to do with the noughties. The decade that brought us the iPod, social media and music streaming. We got debuts from Coldplay and The Killers, and it also gave us the launch of a certain radio station called Absolute Radio. 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
14: Reports say Greggs are doing something with Stilton and lawyers are involved. More news as we have it. Greggs, bag some joy.
15: I'm sorry you feel that way, but fortunately, real music does matter, and so I can confirm we won't be repeating any song between 9 and 5. 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
16: The No Repeat.

Thank you for your messages about what you did at the weekend. There were so many festivals. Amongst all the big ones, there was mini festivals as well. Leona, we had a great time at Frantifest yesterday. That's from Clint, now trying to plaster in Tunbridge Wells. Hey, we went to the Indie Cult Club weekend at the Leigh-on-Sea Brewery, which was over 2 days. And that is from Kat in Leigh-on-Sea. And Sharon is about to go to a festival. It's the Fake Festival in Walesby. We are all travelling down tomorrow, meeting up from all different places in the country. Could you do a shout out to Izzy, Mike, Hugh, Liz, Julie, Rob, Mandy, and of course, wonderful husband, Darth? Those fake festivals do look really good, I have to confess. This is Nothing But Thieves and Baby Cool. New music, Absolute Radio.

0: New Order. Before that, new from Nothing But Thieves, Baby Cool. Now, would you like to go to potentially the biggest 80s party in Blackpool ever? It's going to be later this month, on the 25th and 26th of September. 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
1: 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Some things are just better together. Bush and I reunited when Home Time returns. 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
1: Soundgarden are heading back to the stage for a very special hometown show. They're going to play the halftime show at the Seattle Seahawks NFL season opener on September the 9th. And the singer from the Pretty Reckless, Taylor Momsen, will be on vocals, with Pearl Jam guitarist Mike McCready joining them. The same pair who performed with Soundgarden at their Rock and Roll Hall of Fame induction last year. And there's more news on Soundgarden. The band are putting the finishing touches to previously unreleased recordings, featuring the late Chris Cornell's vocals, with the long-awaited material now heading towards release. And Soundgarden on the way after 12.
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11: The top stories this hour. Andy Burnham will speak in the House of Commons for the first time today since becoming Prime Minister. Says the government's promising to fast-track hundreds of extra prison places in England and Wales. Our political correspondent Tom Claiborne has more.
12: It's widely expected Andy Burnham will use most of his time in the Commons to call for more public control over the likes of water, energy and transport, arguing it could help deliver more economic growth. This follows the PM arguing that changes should be made to the debt-laden Thames Water during his election campaign in Makerfield. Opposition parties say it's unclear how all of this would be funded.
11: After three decades, one of America's most notorious murders, the killing of legendary rapper Tupac Shakur, has finally seen a conviction. Former LA gang leader Dwayne Davis has been convicted for masterminding the killing after revelations in his own memoir saw the case reopened. A fundraiser for the families of two police officers who died in a head-on crash on the A66 has closed, having raised more than £1 million. PC's Tom Clough and Matt Blades were in a marked armed response car which collided with a car driving the wrong way last month. And Sir David Beckham says Lionel Messi's achievements will live forever, says the Argentinian World Cup winner has announced his international retirement.
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11: Fine and dry across England and Wales. Rain in Scotland and for Northern Ireland later with highs of 22. That's the latest. I'm Andrea Fox.
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Imagine if we told you that this is where real music matters and then just played you the same songs every 90 minutes. That would be ludicrous. And yet that's exactly what our dastardly competitors do. So we're told anyway, we're too busy over here with a no-repeat guarantee. Absolutely.

On the No Repeat Guarantee. Now with the song from the Noughties. Now, we are looking for the ultimate Noughties anthem. We've just opened the voting now on absoluteradio.co.uk. Perhaps you'll choose this from 2006. This is awesome. No Tomorrow on the No Repeat Guarantee.

0: Roses, Waterfall on Absolute Radio. And coming up next, a song that will definitely feature in our new chart. It's just Where It Will Be. It also got nominated for 2 Grammys. But first... You have an opportunity this week to win £400,000. It's a nice short week. Friday will be here before we know it. So give yourself the September kickstart and get in the draw for Make Me A Winner today. 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And lines will close at 5 p.m. on Friday. Good luck.
1: Reports say Greggs are doing something with Stilton and lawyers are involved. More news as we have it. Greggs, bag some joy.
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Cardigans, Erase, Rewind on Absolute Radio. New music now from Jamie T, who was here recently chatting to Ben Burrell all about his return to music with a new single and an upcoming album. Talking as well about why working with Damon Albarn on the new record was so special to him. It's a conversation with Ben Burrell and Jamie T from the Sunday Night Music Club, available to listen back to now in the Rayo app. And this is the new song from Jamie T, Absolute Radio.

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0: Neighbourhood Weekender have announced more than 30 acts for next year at Warrington's Victoria Park on the bank holiday weekend of the 29th and 30th of May 2027, featuring The Raytons, Paul Heaton, Cortinas, and loads more, like The Coral, The View, Badly Drawn Boy, The Vaccines. 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

Haven't heard that for ages. Ordinary Boys on Absolute Radio, where real music matters. Sarah Champion on the way next this afternoon, in for Ben Burrell with Indie Disco Anthems. Have a great day. I'll leave you with this, Bruce Springsteen.

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14: The top stories this hour. Keir Starmer's announced he'll stand down as a Member of Parliament. Our senior reporter Claire Bode has more.
15: The former Prime Minister announced his decision in an interview with local paper The Camden News Journal. Sir Keir Starmer said that after taking time to reflect following leaving Downing Street in July, he decided to pass the baton to a successor. He said being an MP for 11 years for the best constituency was a huge honour and privilege. Starmer said his main focus will now be on international affairs and violence against women and girls, which he called an issue that mattered to him hugely.
14: £110 million worth of existing cash will go into speeding up the building of more prison places in England and Wales. To free up space, some criminals will be eligible for early release from next month. A report found a wildfire in the Cairngorms across July and August exposed a dangerous weakness in Scotland's response to major fires. Scottish Land and Estates is calling for a formal, better coordinated wildfire response system. And the number of mortgage approvals has fallen to its lowest level since January 2024. Lenders greenlit just over 56,000 in July.
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14: Some cloud with sunny spells in the south, a few showers clearing the far north later on. That's the latest. I'm Alex Richardson.

80 for Blondie. Rumour has it, Debbie Harry wasn't Giorgio Moroder's first choice for that track. He wanted Stevie Nicks, but Stevie politely declined it. Did you see Stevie Nicks at the weekend, by the way, singing Landslide with Olivia Rodrigo? Festival in California. I've been served that up loads of times on my social media this weekend. My algorithms are essentially music and dogs. And I'm happy with that. Dancing dog, we've hit the jackpot. So afternoon, thanks very much to Leona Graham, Sarah Champion with you now. Taking care of business on your no-repeat guarantee. In for Ben this week, who's on breakfast. Bit of Maximo Park to start.

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0: And if you two are having a good sing-along with the Gallaghers this afternoon, then that one's for you. Oasis on Absolute Radio. Champers in off the subs bench for Ben on your No Repeat. Guarantee that with all the usuals to get you through your workday afternoon, including our Guess the Song game. It's on the way. But first... summer might be winding down, but your chance at scoring some truly life-changing cash is still red hot. £400,000 up for grabs this coming Friday. You could be shouting your win from the rooftops like Absolute Radio winner Russell did on Friday.
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to finish a full half hour of indie anthems on Absolute Radio. We'll do that all over again tomorrow from one. In the meantime, can I interest you in today's Guess the Song game? I realise we're starting on the back foot this week with the four-day week, but by my calculations, there's a maximum of 12 points to be won this week. That's right, isn't it? 4 days left. 4 times 3 is 12. Why am I doing this to myself live on national radio? Either way, 3 points are yours for the taking right here, right now. If you can guess the song from just a snippet, and it really is just a snippet to start, isn't it? Half a second. Here we go. Ooh. I mean, I feel like I know it. This is the first listen for me as well, in case that wasn't obvious. Let's have it again then. If that's got your brain itching a bit, if you want to have a go, have a guess. Feel free to text. It's 8 12 15. You can WhatsApp on 0330 123 1215. I'll give you one more time for now. 3 points are yours for the taking. Got a classic from the Stones coming after Noah Kahan now and The Great Divide.

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0: 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It all kicks off on The Breakfast Show when Sue to Bush and Richie, who are reunited on home time from 4 o'clock today. So in case you've missed us, we've just launched our quest to find the ultimate noughties anthem today. More on that on the way, but a band set to feature very heavily, I suspect, The Killers, play next.
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The Offspring on Absolute Radio. So how are we getting on with today's Guess the Song game? Turns out, not well. That is definitely Third Eye Blind, Semi-Charmed Life, says Jerry in Salisbury. I like your confidence, Jerry, but it's not the one, I'm afraid. Hey, sir, I reckon the song is Wake Up Boo by the Boo Radleys, says Ryan O'Brien. That is a strong name. Electrician extraordinaire working hard in sunny Chipperfields. It's not the Boo Radleys, I'm afraid. I think it's Always by Bon Jovi, says Mark Francis. Not the one. And is decorating in Aberdeen this lunchtime, says, is it Californication by the Red Hot Chili Peppers? It isn't. I am going to give you another chance. Another chance? Another chance at 3 points. You can see what my brain did there. Here we go then. 3 points, yours for the taking. Let's see if we can start this week on a win on our Guess the Song game. Here it is. Can I level with you? I now know what it is. And wouldn't recognise it from that clip. It's producer Matt, back to his old tricks. I'll give you it again. 8, 12, 15 to text if you think you're onto us. If you think you're onto dastardly producer Matt. 8, 12, 15 on the text. Or you can WhatsApp on 0330123 1215. One more time. Sounds like something else to me. Now I know what the answer is. Here's the Stereophonics now, as we continue our no-repeat guarantee with C'est la vie.

0: 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Kasabian coming your way just after 2 o'clock this afternoon, and we're back to the music with REM after your latest news and sport.
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10: The top stories this hour. Sir Keir Starmer's to step down as an MP. The former Prime Minister says he's taken the summer to reflect after leaving Downing Street in July. Sky's deputy political editor Sam Coates says it seems Sir Keir doesn't want to hang around on the back benches.
11: The optics of being a former Prime Minister still in the Commons has always been awkward. And while some, like Theresa May, attempted it, it is tricky. And so Keir Starmer really sort of doing the cleanest thing.
10: A man's due in court, charged with murder after two people, including a seven-year-old girl, died in a house fire. Authorities were called to a property near Middlesbrough on Wednesday. More than 1,000 people have been confirmed dead after devastating floods in Nepal and Tibet, after 48 British nationals remain missing. And this summer has been the UK's warmest on record. Provisional statistics from the Met Office show temperatures averaged 16.5 degrees Celsius during June, July and August, beating the previous best set last year.
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10: Some cloud with sunny spells in the south, a few showers clearing the far north later on. That's the latest. I'm Alex Richardson.

One from the playlist of Absolute Radio Noughties, the decade that brought us the iPod music streaming debuts from Kasabian and The Killers, also gave us the launch of Absolute Radio. 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The 80s are more your thing. Got you covered there as well on our fantastic Absolute 80s with one from that playlist right now. 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

0: Charlatan's the only one I know on Absolute Radio. I must say hi to Mitch, who's been in touch to say I've got my top three on the ultimate noughties anthem, Sarah, Hey Ya by Outkast, Seven Nation Army by The White Stripes, and Take Me Out by Franz Ferdinand. It's a solid list, that, for me, Mitch, but have your say at absoluteradio.co.uk. Another band who are definitely certain to feature in our noughties anthems list, Muse, coming your way very soon. But first, just imagine starting September with £400,000 already sat in your bank accounts. 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

Seems a fitting song for Back to School Week this week, as featured on the soundtrack to The Breakfast Club, Simple Minds Then, on Absolute Radio, where just coming up to 2:30. 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And if you've just joined us, we're playing the Guess the Song game. You know how this works, hopefully. We play a mere snippet of a song, half a second to start, then a full second. Then you get a second and a half with kind of less points awarded as we play more. I've got to tell you, no one has got 3 points today. It's a bit of a stinker, this. And I do apologise on producer Matt's behalf. Is It Smells Like Teen Spirit, says Darren in North Wales. It's not Nirvana, I'm afraid, Darren. Smooth Criminal by Alien Ant Farm, says Mark, who's delivering in Peterborough. Great guess, but it's not the one. It's got to be Two Princes by The Spin Doctor, says Alan in Lincoln. Boom! 3 points, he says. Again, I love the confidence. Entirely wrong, though. So, for 2 points this afternoon, I've got a full second of the song now. Can you guess the song? I'm not entirely convinced that's made it any easier, so I'll give you it again. I can see where all those guesses have come from as well. Sounds like all of those songs. One final time for now. 8, 12, 15 to text. If you want to have a go, have a guess, and claim 2 points this afternoon. New music from Cage the Elephant. In the meantime, big fan of this. The track's called Beaches in Tennessee.

0: Great to hear that. The Pixies on Absolute Radio, and here comes your man. If you're after a good podcast to keep you entertained today and you're a fan of Suede, I've got the perfect suggestion for you. Right now in Rayo, there is a big celebration of Suede's iconic album coming up as it turns 30 years old. You'll hear from Suede themselves, as well as the producer of the album, Ed Buller. And Claire Sturgis is your host for this, taking you back to a moment in time when Suede had kind of been written off by the press a bit after changing their lineup. They were looking for a bit of kind of reinvention. Coming up is the album that did exactly that for them, with songs like Lazy, Beautiful Ones and Film Star. So Suede, coming up at 30, is available for you to listen to right now in Rayo. All right, Sam Fender on the way as we get back to the music this afternoon with a track from the 90s album Tragic Kingdom coming next.
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Illuminaires on Absolute Radio, where I'm not going to lie, we are struggling with today's Guess the Song game. A few of you now saying you think it's the Foo Fighters and my hero, Craig in Hampshire, Andy in Aberdeen as well. It's not the one. Claire in Canterbury says, is it You Could Be Mine by Guns N' Roses? It's not. Black and White Town by Doves, says Pete in Bertland Trent. The question mark there at the end of that text suggests you weren't completely confident with that guess, Pete, but you gave it a go. 2 points still to be won on today's Guess the Song game then. Here it is. It's a head scratcher, all right.

0: You too on Absolute Radio, where we've lined up the Lars and classic Bon Jovi for your Tuesday afternoon. But before we do that, and it's coming up to 3 o'clock now, I make that time for today's entertainment news.
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0: The Sex Pistols featuring Frank Carter have just announced a raft of new dates for their forthcoming 50 Years of Punk tour. Further dates at Leeds O2 Academy, Newcastle NX, Liverpool Olympia, Birmingham O2 Academy, Portsmouth Guildhall and Bristol Prospect Building have all been added to the schedule. And Dolly Parton's estate have confirmed plans for an inaugural star-studded two-day Dolly Fest event in 2027 in both Nashville and London. The festival, which will honour her life and legacy, will be staged across two consecutive weekends next year, with specific dates to be announced in the coming weeks. Absolutely.

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10: The top story is this hour. Sir Keir Starmer's to step down as an MP. The former Prime Minister says he's taken the summer to reflect after leaving Downing Street in July. Sky's deputy political editor Sam Coates says it seems Sir Keir doesn't want to hang around on the back benches.
11: The optics of being a former Prime Minister still in the Commons has always been awkward. And while some, like Theresa May, attempted it, it is tricky. And so Keir Starmer really sort of doing the cleanest thing.
10: A man's due in court charged with murder after two people, including a 7-year-old girl, died in a house fire. Authorities were called to a property near Middlesbrough on Wednesday. More than 1,000 people have been confirmed dead after devastating floods in Nepal and Tibet, after 48 British nationals remain missing. And this summer has been the UK's warmest on record. Provisional statistics from the Met Office show temperatures averaged 16.5 degrees Celsius during June, July and August, beating the previous best set last year.
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10: Some cloud with sunny spells in the south, a few showers clearing the far north later on. That's the latest. I'm Alex Richardson.
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That's the Lars on Absolute Radio, where the big hope on today's Guess the Song game lies with the hardworking chefs and Hope and Anchor Tembi, because I can tell you, chefs, you've got the artist, just not the song. If you've just joined us, we've been playing the Guess the Song game, as we like to do of a weekday afternoon. Sarah Champion in for Ben Burrell this week with Ben on Breakfast, and producer Matt has done us dirty today. It's been really, really tricky, this. So much so, I don't think anyone's got this yet. But I have at least 1 point to award if you can guess the song from a full 2 seconds of it now. So here we go. We can do this. Any ideas? I'll give you it again then. 8, 12, 15. If you want to have a go, have a guess. 8, 12, 15 on the text, or you can WhatsApp on 0330 123 1215. Bon Jovi in the meantime. We'll put you out your misery soon on this, I promise.

0: Imagine Dragons on Absolute Radio with new music from the brilliant Nothing But Thieves coming your way. And if you're up for a sing-along, the perfect 90s one-hit wonder on the way as well. Before we do that, though... Summer might be winding down now, but your chance of scoring truly life-changing cash is still red hot. 400,000 up for grabs this coming Friday. You can be shouting, you'll win from the rooftops, like Absolute Radio winner Russell did last week.
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New music from the brilliant Nothing But Thieves, that's Evolution on Absolute Radio, where I'm delighted to say we finally have winners on our Guess the Song game. We could at least give, a couple of points away. Anyway, we started by giving you this half a second of the song today, then a full second, finally the full 2 seconds. At which point, Tom, working in Planet Thanet, got in touch to say, yes, I've nailed it, Sarah. Fallout Boy. And thanks for the memories. Well done as well to Joy, who's just texted on 8.12.15. That was really tricky today, so the pair of you can feel doubly smug.

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0: Just in case you're in need of a motivational tune, get you over the final few hurdles of the working day this afternoon. That one's all yours. Survivor then. And Eye of the Tiger. Bush and Richie are reunited on home time from 4 o'clock today. So let's get you there with Kings of Leon coming and Semisonic on the way as well.
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1: I'm back on Monday and I'm bringing an old friend with me. 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
1: Reunited. Oh, feels so good. I haven't seen Richie.
0: Song?
1: I don't know what that is. What is that?
0: It's Peaches and Herb.
1: Peaches and Herb.
0: Yeah, what I love about Peaches and Herb is that Herb stayed the same, the guy, and there were several different Peaches over the years.
1: Peaches and Herb sound like a children's CBeebies like act.
0: Is
1: Herb like a hand puppet? What are you doing, Peaches? Why I order Herb? You've gone and done it again. Hey, but on a serious note, I've not seen Richie for like 2.5 weeks.
0: It's so nice, isn't it?
1: Do you remember a Richard Gere film called Summersby or something like that, where he goes away to the war and this is in like in medieval times and he comes back and it's a different person's taking his place?
0: Oh.
1: I'd love to hire someone who looks a bit like me, but is like a foot shorter. So just to see whether Richie would pick up on it.
0: I mean, you've got so many lookalikes as well. Isn't there an entire account dedicated to the Bushalikes?
1: That's a good point. I've got Bushalikes all around me. So yeah.
0: What have we got coming up on the show then after you're reunited?
1: Well, obviously we'll have a smooch to Peaches and Herb.
0: Absolutely.
1: And then we're going to do, it's Return of Celebrity Big Shop. Can you guess the famous person from their shopping list as it goes along the conveyor belt? And then I've had a bit of a situation with the Tooth Fairy.
0: Okay. I saw this on social media.
1: Yeah, need a bit of help in terms of how I explain things to our 7-year-old Theo when I get back from work. So it's a busy show.
0: Okay, look forward to it. Off you go for your smooch.
1: Thank you.

0: What a song to end the show on. That's it from me. Back in for Ben again for your Wednesday afternoon from 1, Bush and Richie. With you next.
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11: The top stories this hour. Keir Starmer says now's the right time as he stepped down as an MP, triggering a by-election. The former Prime Minister's revealed he used the summer to reflect after leaving Downing Street in July. He'll now focus on international affairs. A man's appeared in court charged with murder after a house fire that killed a seven-year-old girl and her aunt near Middlesbrough. Four others were injured in the fire during the early hours of last Wednesday. Jaden Wright of No Fixed Address attended a hearing which lasted less than 2 minutes. He's been remanded in custody. At least 60 children are among more than 1,000 people killed in last week's flash floods in Nepal and Tibet. Thousands of people are still missing, including up to 48 British nationals. Nearly a week on, rescuers are only just reaching some of the affected areas. And this summer has been the UK's warmest on record. Provisional figures from the Met Office show temperatures averaged 16.5 degrees Celsius during June, July and August, beating the previous best set last year.
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11: Arsenal striker Gabriel Jesus has completed his move to Barcelona. He joined Arsenal from Manchester City in 2022. Speaking after last night's game, Barcelona's head coach admitted he was surprised they had the opportunity to bring him in.
12: I really love him and I really like how he's playing football, the style how he's playing football. I think it's fixed with, also with us, with our style. I think for us, important transfer.
11: Meanwhile, Matias Fernandez-Pardo's joined Newcastle on a long-term contract. Scotland's Scott McTominay is to have what's being described as a minor heart procedure. His club Napoli say it's after the discovery of a mild irregular heart rhythm. And former England cricket captain Ben Stokes has signed to play in Australia's T20 Big Bash League. He'll appear for the Adelaide Strikers.
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11: Some cloud across much of the UK tonight, with rain developing in the north and the west. Clearer for northern Scotland. That's the latest. I'm Alex Richardson.
10: We're forecasting persistent drivel.
13: The steward goes, first thing I'm going to have to do, I'm afraid, is take that off you.
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0: Pinch Punch, first of the month, Tuesday afternoon, home time. Look who it is, walking through the door, a mysterious tall figure. Welcome back.
1: Thank you very much. It's good to be back.
0: I've missed you. It's good to see you. I've missed you too.
1: I haven't seen you for ages. Well, I say I haven't seen you. Obviously, I've been on holiday for 2 and a bit weeks. And every time I check my phone, you've been in here working.
0: Yeah.
1: When I came in, I thought you might be doing the bathrooms as well.
0: It's, no, my diary has been a horrendous piece of admin over the last fortnight. It really has.
1: I've just been watching you waiting for different bank holiday trains and stuff like that.
0: Exactly what's went on weekends.
1: Are you going to give the vending machines a once over at the end before you go, or are you
0: done?
1: Definitely
0: restocked. I did that yesterday.
1: Oh, well done. Well, good on you. Fair play.
0: Good to have you back. Where have you been?
1: Well, I've been everywhere. It's been a really busy. You know, like sometimes if you have a couple of weeks off, you just go to like a resort or just go somewhere, one place. It can go quite quick. What I've done is try to do as many things as I possibly can in 2 weeks.
0: That sounds very you.
1: It's just been rushing around. Someone once said to me that I'm like the. Is it a squirrel from Ice Age?
0: Yes.
1: It's a little bit like that squirrel.
0: Yeah, yeah, yeah.
1: So I've been to Northumberland.
0: Yeah.
1: We've been to Edinburgh to have a look around the fringe. Mm-hmm. I've been to Bristol to see my folks. Mm-hmm. And then we went to the big festival, Alex James from Blur's festival in the Cotswolds over the weekend as
0: now,
1: well.
0: Now, if you were the squirrel from Ice Age, some kind of calamity would have ensued.
1: Oh, there's been a lot of calamities.
0: Okay, there you go, when it fits.
1: There's been all sorts of calamities going on. But the main thing is, it's good to be back. It's good to be here. It's good to see your little cheeky face. And we've moved studio.
0: We have, yes.
1: It's like we've fallen on hard times and then we're now in like a bed sit or something.
0: But 11 minutes in and we haven't broken anything yet.
1: Well, let's just see how this pans out.
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0: 9 to 5, Monday to Friday, we give you a no-repeat guarantee. It's Home Time with Bush and Richie on Absolute Radio.
1: So, like I said, good to be back. I am actually, on a more serious note, in need of a bit of advice from yourself, Richie, and our dear listeners here on Home Time. I have a bit of a tooth fairy situation.
0: Right.
1: Tooth fairy situation. Our seven-year-old daughter, Thea, lost a tooth yesterday.
0: Yeah.
1: But last night, when she went to bed with the note and the tooth under her pillow, the tooth fairy has kind of dropped the ball a little bit, because this morning when Thea woke up, there was a pound coin under the pillow. So
0: that's the tooth fairy has been.
1: The tooth fairy has been and left a pound coin. However, and this is the drop in the ball bit, the tooth fairy has accidentally left the tooth along with the pound coin and the note.
0: I see.
1: So Thea is expecting me back, obviously, this evening after the show, and would like an explanation why the tooth fairy would do that.
0: There'll be a reason.
1: Oh, there must be a reason.
0: There'll be a reason,
1: And I imagine the tooth fairy's absolutely worked off his or her feet and would love, maybe any listeners have got a great suggestion as to a way of explaining this.
0: Yeah. When you also bear in mind, obviously, there's been sort of like, you know, bank holidays and stuff going on as well. That's
1: been a lot going on, hasn't it?
0: A lot going on, yeah.
1: There's a lot going on. So if you have an interesting explanation as to why you think the tooth fairy left the tooth as well as put the pound coin down, I'm sure the tooth fairy would love to hear it. It's 8, 12, 15.
0: On Friday, we paid out more life-changing cash to Russell and his partner, who were gobsmacked to get the call. 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
24: M25, clockwise side, junction 14, lanes 3 and 4 are closed for a recovery of a collision, causing delays from junction 12 where it crosses the M3. The M25 anti-clockwise is backing up, one lane closed by a collision, Clackett Lane services to junction 5, long delays from junction 6, lane 1 closure with that one. And the M5 is busy, southbound with a broken down lorry, junction 5 through to 6 near Worcester, one lane is closed. The M65 westbound is partially blocked by an obstruction, junction 6, causing delays. I'm Nick Arkell.
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0: Tuesday afternoon, all is right with the world because we're back together. It's Home Time with Bush and Richie here on Absolute Radio.
1: I'm kind of asking for your help in the first bit of the show this afternoon. Got a bit of a tooth fairy situation. My seven-year-old daughter Thea lost a tooth yesterday. She put the tooth under her pillow last night. But this morning, the tooth fairy has been because they've left a pound coin. However, they've dropped the ball a little bit and also left the tooth. So if you've got a good... So let's help the tooth fairy out here a little bit. Help out the tooth fairy. What would be a good legitimate explanation for that situation?
0: Well, it sounds like Lucy's got some reasoning you can share with Bush.
2: We do. So, the Tooth Fairy has been doing the job for so long that she no longer has the capacity to take every tooth. So, it is completely random as to which tooth she takes.
1: Right.
2: Which might explain why for some children the tooth is gone and for other children the tooth is not. It is also discussed with parents as to how much is left. My little boy gets £2, but obviously your little girl's only been given £1.
1: Right.
2: And there are children that I know of that get £5, so it's discussed with
0: my
2: parents.
0: Word.
2: So it's not
0: goodness
2: so that me. Every child gets the same amount.
1: Wow, so see, your kind of angle on this is that the tooth fairy's kind of got more work than she can handle in terms of taking teeth. Is it a little bit like, you know, you hear those stories about posties who've got a house full of envelopes and parcels they haven't had time to post or deliver?
2: Exactly. It's exactly like that. That poor tooth fairy has been doing the job for so many children across the world for so long, she doesn't really need the teeth anymore. You can only make so many necklaces out of children's teeth.
1: Oh, dear, that took a turn.
0: Dear. Wow.
1: Wowee. Kind of a witchcraft angle to that, but we like it. Lucy, thank you so much.
2: You're more than welcome.
3: It's in the trees. It's coming.

0: It's fair to say the Tooth Fairy will be over the moon with some of these great explanations that are coming in as to why they accidentally left the tooth under my daughter's pillow last night, whilst also giving the £1 coin. Keep them coming in. It's 8, 12, 15.
1: Now, we need to talk about the decade that brought us the iPod, social media and music streaming. 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But what was the ultimate noughties anthem? 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
22: Both sides of Southern Bridge have stopped to move a broken down van. It's very busy. Yeah, there's only one lane each way with a contraflow, so they've had to stop traffic completely on both sides. The M25 anti-clockwise is busy with the recovery of a collision. Clacker Lane services to Junction 5. Lane 1 is closed. Really busy approaching from Junction 7 onwards. The clockwise M25 is busy with a collision and oil spillage. Junction 14, two lanes closed. Lanes 3 and 4, queue from 12. The M65 westbound is partially blocked. Junction 6, an obstruction slowing things down there. I'm Nick Arkell.
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1: So we've got a bit of a tooth fairy situation at the moment in our house. The tooth fairy is kind of messed up and needs your help. My seven-year-old daughter Thea lost a tooth yesterday, put it under her pillow. Now this morning, the tooth fairy has been and left a pound coin. However, the tooth fairy has kind of dropped the ball a bit and has also left the tooth. And Thea, last thing I saw her this morning before I headed into work, she wants to know, what does that mean?
0: It's unfair to suggest that the tooth fairy has dropped the ball, because there's obviously a reason.
1: It's got to be a reason.
0: Obviously a reason. Andy in Grimsby says the tooth fairy's bag was already full because it was the last day of the month. You look at it, last night would have been the 31st of August.
1: So there's nowhere to put it.
0: No, exactly.
1: Maybe she's going to be back. Kristen says, blame the bank holiday. She doesn't do pickups, just drop-offs.
0: That's a very good
1: very
0: point.
1: Good.
0: Gary says, once again, extra credence to the full bag theory. Says it's likely the bag was full. Therefore, they've left a £1 deposit to let Thea know they weren't forgotten and will return tonight to collect the tooth and leave another £1.
1: £2. The tooth fairy is in for £2, are we saying?
0: That is what Gary says. In fact, Gary says, as everyone knows, it is £2 per tooth.
1: Some lady called Paula's just messaged me calling the tooth fairy miserable, saying that their kid gets €20 a tooth. €20 a tooth.
0: Wow.
1: And then this one here says, it's a heart's desire tooth. Only one kid in 10,000 gets one, and only a tooth fairy can recognise it. The tooth fairy leaves the tooth, so later, when there's something you really want, you can put it back under your pillow. If the tooth is missing in the morning, you'll get your heart's desire. There's me thinking, is there any way she could ask Everton to buy a ride back? Come on.

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1: That is it for today's No Repeat Guarantee, which is back tomorrow morning at 9, but plenty coming up across our stations over the next half an hour.
0: Absolute 80s as classics from that decade, from the likes of Prince, Kate Bush, and this from Survivor.
1: Absolute Radio Country was at the Long Road Festival over the weekend. You can check out behind the scenes action on our socials. Maren Morris, one of the stars of the festival, on the way. Boy, I'd be rich.
0: Meanwhile, on Absolute Radio, there's brand new music courtesy of Blossoms. 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
14: 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Andy Burnham's been marking his first appearance in the House of Commons as Prime Minister.
15: With permission, Mr. Speaker, I wish to make a statement on the direction in which I will lead our country. I come before this House having visited each of the regions and nations of the UK over the last 6 weeks and Ukraine.
14: He's used a statement to argue for more public control over vital services like water, energy and transport. MPs have the chance to question him about proposals announced over the summer. A man's appeared in court charged with murder after a house fire that killed a 7-year-old girl and her aunt near Middlesbrough. Four others were injured in the fire during the early hours of last Wednesday. Jaden Wright attended a hearing which lasted less than 2 minutes. He's been remanded in custody. Mass burials have been taking place in Nepal as the number of people killed in devastating floods passes 1,000. Up to 48 British people are still missing. And another weather record's been broken, with the summer being the hottest ever in the UK. The Met Office says the average temperature between June and August was 16.5 degrees.
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14: Newcastle's spending's passed £250 million this summer as the transfer window closes in England later. They've signed Matias Fernandes Pardo. Aston Villa, meanwhile, have made a double signing. 18-year-old Ibrahim Embe joins in a £47 million agreement from PSG. They've also signed defender Taylor Harwood-Bellis from Southampton. Scotland's Scott McTominay is to have what's being called a minor heart procedure. His club, Napoli, say it's after they found a mild irregular heart rhythm. And former England cricket captain Ben Stokes has signed to play in Australia's T20 Big Bash League. He'll appear for Adelaide Strikers for the 2026-27 campaign.
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14: Some cloud across much of the UK tonight, with rain developing in the north and the west. Clearer for northern Scotland. That's the latest. I'm Alex Richardson.
13: Let's not beat around the bush or the Richie.
17: What are young people wearing in the world of belts now? 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

0: How's it going? Great to have your company. Bush and Richie here, back together on Home Time, consciously recoupled. On the way on this show in the next 10 to 15 minutes, the return of one of our biggest ever games. You're going to love it.
1: Now, 1st of September today, I've heard some people refer to this as Parental New Year. It's almost, you know, sort of summer holidays are over and done with, kids slowly going back to school, chance to get back into good routines. And for me, that is definitely something I want to do. The timber has been going on over the summer, so I've looked at the 1st of September as a reset today. I'm going to eat less and I'm going to move around more, and I'm expecting results as a result of this new behaviour.
0: Expecting imminent results.
1: But a good fitness plan, a good diet needs a good name. I think everything these days, all lifestyle plans, they have names, don't they? You think back in the day, oh, he's doing the Atkins. Or, yes. Oh, he's on the keto or keto, whatever it's called. He's doing the Manjaros.
0: He's on the Manjaros. So
1: This new lifestyle plan of mine, this revolutionary eating less and moving around more, doesn't have a name.
0: So just the basis of it, so we can help kind of design a name for it. What is it? You just move around.
1: I'm going to move around more than I was.
0: And
1: I'm going to eat less than I was. And I think as a result of that, should see results.
0: I think you should see results.
1: So here's a starter, all right?
0: Go on then.
1: No Jabro.
0: Explain that one to me.
1: It's not on the jabs. I'm going to eat less and move around, though. So one of the jabs things is called Manjaro, isn't it? I've gone with no jab, bro.
0: Oh, it's in bro.
1: Are you on the Manjaros? No, I'm on the no jabs, bro.
0: Okay, I think the first protocol, if you've got to explain it, that's there's a problem.
1: Okay, bad note. What about keep calm and keto on?
0: Oh, yeah. Keto, is that...
1: Is it keto or keto? I don't know.
0: Sounds like something you might buy in a nightclub.
1: Or someone that you just bought on transfer deadline day.
0: Well, watch this space, we'll keep you updated. What about Richie Simmons? Do you remember Richard Simmons, the fitness guy?
1: Richard Simmons.
0: You remember Richard Simmons?
1: I remember Mr. Motivator.
0: He had a shock of curly ginger hair, little tiny shorts.
1: Right.
0: And he was like the main fitness guy for ages.
1: Oh, wow, okay. Well, yeah, I could take on his... Is he still with us?
0: I'm not too sure. I haven't besmirched his name.
1: We'll check him out in the song. But if you can help us name this new revolutionary lifestyle plan, because I think a good diet, a good plan needs a name to catch on. 8, 12, 15.
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1: So I've come up with a revolutionary eat less and move around more policy for September. 1st of September, it's a reset today.
0: Yes.
1: Looking for a name for this revolutionary lifestyle plan.
0: Now, I threw my hat in the ring earlier on by suggesting Richie Simmons, based on the fitness guru Richard Simmons.
1: Yes.
0: And sadly, during the course of that song, we've been informed that Richard is no longer with us.
1: Oh, that's a shame.
0: So that was me back to the drawing board. Bless him.
1: Anna suggests the Richie reset.
0: That's good.
1: I'm doing the Richie reset.
0: Yeah, I mean, maybe other people would. So if this caught on and other people did it, mm-hmm. would they be doing their own reset? Or you said, I'm actually trying the Richie reset?
1: No, I think they should say they're doing the Richie reset. Because, I mean, yeah, people who did the Atkins diet, they're not all Dr. Atkins, are they?
0: That's a really good point.
1: Thank you.
0: You're a narcissist, but I like it. 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
20: M74 northbound side still busy where there was a collision. It's on the hard shoulder, so be careful passing it. Junction 1A, it's busy on Severn Bridge, queuing where there was a broken down van earlier on. It's just roadworks now, but only one lane each way available to get across there. It's also busy on the M25 still clockwise side with two lanes closed by an oil spillage and collision. Junction 14 for Heathrow, lanes 3 and 4 closed, a queue from 13. Busy on the M11 southbound, junction 7, it's partially blocked by a collision. And it's busy on the M23 southbound with a collision, junction 8.
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1: It's a reset day today, 1st of September. I've decided to eat less and move around more and I'm expecting results, but looking for a name for this lifestyle plan, because that's what they all do, isn't it? All the diets, the fitness fads, they have names. Phil says, more Richie, less Rich Tea.
0: Rich Tea biscuits are an absolute abomination, aren't they? Do you know what I mean?
1: They're not going to pile the pounds on. 8, 12, 15 for your ideas. Lawrence, what have you got?
2: It's the lemming diet.
1: The lemming diet?
0: Lemming diet?
2: Less eating, more moving.
0: Oh, see, I grew up with Lemmings the video game, and that means jumping off a cliff.
1: That's exactly what I was thinking. A bit drastic.
0: Okay, Lawrence, that's not bad. Keep the suggestions coming in for Richie's fitness plan. We need a name. Gary's on the line. Gary, what are you thinking? What should they call it?
3: You want to hear it? There's a couple.
0: Okay.
3: I've got the Train Spotters trim down.
0: Brilliant, that's good. Right. Richie likes his trains, yeah?
1: Yes, that's true, yes.
3: And birth rate fasting.
1: Firth rate fasting?
3: Yeah.
0: You don't want to spell that one wrong when you send it into the show, do you?
3: No.
0: Gary, where are you calling us from right now? It's very echoey.
3: I'm actually in Wigan.
0: Okay.
1: Right. Brilliant.
0: Brilliant.
1: Thank you, Gary.
0: Cheers, Gary.
3: Bye-bye.
1: Bye-bye.

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1: It's Bush and Richie's Celebrity Big Shop.
2: That's right. Welcome back to the Hometime Supermarket, the supermarket to the stars. It's gleaming white, surrounded by great deals. And we've had loads of celebs in over the past few days doing their big shop. Here's the thing, right? Can you guess the mystery celebrity from the items that they're buying at our supermarket? Richie sat there at the till in a pinafore. Is the pinafore the right word, or is that a dress?
0: It's a pinafore. It's exactly that. Whilst the supermarket's been shut for a couple of months, been a rebrand, and it's a new uniform.
2: It looks really good.
0: Thank you very
2: much.
0: Got
2: a little name badge there.
0: Yes.
2: And a little guide, you know, like leave me a review type thing.
0: That's it, yeah. Little QR code.
2: That's what it is, QR code. That's what the word I was after.
0: Right, well, look, first day of it being back open, we have another celebrity.
2: Another one.
0: In our celebrity supermarket coming to do their big shop. Let's see if you guys can work out who they are from what they're buying.
2: Yes, scan it.
0: First item through, it's a thread of cotton.
2: A thread of cotton?
0: Yeah, one of those little rolls of cotton.
2: Okay, yeah, because they have them sometimes at the end of the tills,
0: exactly,
2: don't they?
0: Exactly, it's at the end of the tills or like a little thing on the end of the yard. I don't know where they got that from, but it's in the supermarket.
2: Well, you just work on the tills, you're not looking at the design of the shop. Do you want to scan it one more time?
0: To double check, it is indeed, yes, a thread of cotton roll. Yeah.
2: I wonder who that could be.
0: So if you think you know who that celebrity is, 0330 123 1215. Isn't it great to have the store open again?
2: It is. Do you know what? I've missed this place.
0: Yes. Give us a call now. We'll keep the lines open for 5 minutes, so that's until 5:41.
2: But why would I call in? I'm not just going to play just for fun, am I?
0: No, well, out the back, we've got some signed Home Time smart speakers.
2: Oh, is that what John was backing the truck up with?
0: That's exactly it. The new forklift that we bought. You could win one of those if you get it right.
1: Home Time with Bush and Richie.
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24: M74 northbound side still busy where there was a collision. It's on hard shoulder, so be careful passing it. Junction 1A, it's busy on Severn Bridge, queuing where there was a broken down van earlier on. It's just roadworks now, but only one lane each way available to get across there. It's also busy on the M25 still clockwise side with two lanes closed by an oil spillage and collision. Junction 14 for Heathrow, lanes 3 and 4 closed, the queue from 13. Busy on the M11 southbound, junction 7, it's partially blocked by a collision. And it's busy on the M23 southbound with a collision, junction 8.
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0: Bush and Richie here with Home Time, taking the edge off being back at work by playing some great songs. And we're back where we belong. Oh, and I can't even say it.
1: Bush and Richie Celebrity Big Shop.
2: We are back in the Celebrity Big Shop. It's had a refit over the summer, and we're delighted to be back here. It's the shop where all the celebrities come and do their big shop, but we offer you the chance to try and work out who the celebrity is that's doing their shopping by guessing what they've come in to buy.
0: And all you got to do is watch the item go by on our little conveyor belt, get scanned in by Richie. Can you guess who it is?
2: So it's a cotton reel today.
0: They've bought a cotton reel.
2: Bought a cotton reel.
0: Kind of proves that we do sell a lot of different stuff.
2: Oh, absolutely. Yeah, yeah. We're up there with all of the mainstream supermarkets.
0: Don't think for a second you've got to go to like a hobby craft place. If you need. We've got loads of thread and stuff out there.
2: Indeed.
0: Let's go to the phones and meet our first contestant of the brand new season here of Home Time Celebrity Big Shop. We've got Graham on the line. How are you doing, Graham?
3: Hello, lad. You all right?
0: Not bad. Are you having a good day so far, Graham?
3: Yeah, fine, just clocked off work, just picked the wife up and heading home.
0: Ooh, Graham, as we speak to you now, do you even know what you're having for tea?
3: Something with chicken.
2: Oh, okay.
0: Then what, like,
3: chicken from yesterday.
0: Like air fryer chicken, something like that?
3: No, it was like a roast chicken we did in the oven yesterday. I don't know what we're having with it, but we're having leftovers, lads.
2: Oh, lovely.
0: I need to find the music for the Henry VIII Awards.
2: Right, Graham, first person to have a guess at what has been... Well, not what. Who has been through our Celebrity Big Shop today? Cotton reel is what they're buying. Who do you think the celebrity is doing the shopping, Graham?
3: All right, lads. Well, just surely on the mention of cotton, I thought it might be June Brown, who played the beloved chain-smoking Doc Cotton on EastEnders.
4: Oh, no, not my nick, though. Not my nick, no.
2: Now, you wouldn't have known, Graham, that June Brown is one of Bush's best impersonations.
0: I could do four impersonations, three of which I can't do anymore because you can't say anything these days.
2: But you're safe with your Doc Cotton.
0: Are you feeling confident, Graham?
3: Well, as confident as...
0: Oh.
2: He's back.
0: He's back.
2: Is it June Brown?
1: Congratulations.
2: Oh.
1: You've lost.
0: Unlucky, my friend. At least you have the roast chicken this evening.
3: Yeah, thanks very much, chaps.
0: There you go. Take it easy.
2: Right. I've never asked, can you do Nick Cotton?
4: Hello, Ma.
2: Such a gift.
0: It's just, I could do Mr. Opodopoulos, but let's put another song
2: No, let's not do that one. The Celebrity Big Shop is back open tomorrow.

0: Home time with Bush and Richie on a Tuesday evening. It was great to wheel out my Doc Cotton impersonation for Graham just a few minutes ago. The other two other impersonations that I can't do anymore from the world of soaps, Patrick from EastEnders and Mr. Udagawa from Neighbours.
1: You can't, please don't. I know you've been away for a couple of weeks. You can't do either of those.
0: I have a dream, right? I have a dream that we do this special night, one night on home time, where we do like a special hour where people can come on and do an impersonation that currently isn't okay anymore.
1: It will be the last night.
0: Well, what a way to go.
1: We've got an hour left, believe it or not, it's on the way.
2: Home time with Bush and Richie.
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1: Reports say Greggs are doing something with Stilton and lawyers are involved. More news as we have it. Greggs, bag some joy.
2: Hi, Nan. We're having a brilliant time. We went to a theme park and the rides were awesome. We got money off the entry tickets, so Dad even bought us all an ice cream with a flake. 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Sammy went green after. See you when we get home. Love, Leo.
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10: The top stories this hour. Andy Burnham says he has a clear and credible approach to growth as he addressed Parliament for the first time as Prime Minister. He's told MPs he wants stronger public control of key services like water and transport. The Prime Minister also pledged to meet the climate challenge to boost defence spending.
11: We can make this next decade better than the last. We can lift the prospects of all our people and places. We can put more power into every postcode. We can let Britain believe again.
10: Meanwhile, former Prime Minister Sir Keir Starmer's announced that he's going to stand down as an MP to focus on a role in international affairs instead. Post-mortem tests show a newborn baby girl found dead at a property in Sheffield was stabbed. Police were called to concerns for the child's welfare on Sunday. Seven people were arrested on suspicion of murder. Two have since been bailed. The infant was pronounced dead at the scene. And not that it feels like it today, but this summer's been the UK's warmest ever. Provisional figures from the Met Office show temperatures averaged 16.5 degrees Celsius during June, July and August.
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10: Some Premier League clubs have been splashing the cash on transfer deadline day in England today. Newcastle have completed the £51 million purchase of Matias Fernandez-Pardo. Elsewhere, Aston Villa have signed Ibrahim Embe and defender Taylor Harwood-Bellis for a combined £76 million. Scotland's Scott McTominay is to have what's been described as a minor heart procedure. It's after the discovery of a mild irregular heart rhythm. He's expected to return to playing after the upcoming international window. That means he'll miss the first four games under Scotland's new head coach. And former England cricket captain Ben Stokes has signed to play in Australia's T20 Big Bash League. He'll appear for Adelaide Strikers for the 2026-27 campaign.
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10: Some cloud across much of the UK tonight with rain developing in the north and the west. Clearer for northern Scotland. That's the latest. I'm Alex Richardson.
9: Two grown adult males.
12: I've just been off making an Irish liqueur coffee. The most comforting drink. I bought double cream and I would say that's not the look we're supposed to get.
13: Oh my word.
12: It's completely sunk. 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
12: It's got whiskey in it though.
9: Filling the gaps between the songs.
12: I feel like we are contractually obliged to try it now.
13: Oh my God.
12: Oh. I'll go and pour them down the sink and I feel like I'm ruining the inside of the argument here.
9: Home time with Bush and Ritchie. 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

0: This is Absolute Radio, where real music matters. It's Home, Tom and Bush and Richie on a Tuesday night. Kids are back to school tomorrow. I'll have a pint of Doom Bar, please.
1: Now I've got to work out whether I can have a pint of Doom Bar because, of course, kids are back to school tomorrow, but I'm using the 1st of September as the reset for my new Eat Less, Move Around More fitness plan.
0: You could walk around with the pint.
1: Well, that would kind of work. That's a good point. It's a good point. But as we pointed out earlier, all of these new, these fad diets
0: you read about.
1: they have names for them to catch on. So we need to name this diet.
0: There's been some good suggestions so far.
1: Have been. So let's go through some of them. Adam would like to suggest the plan your eat, use your feet.
0: Is that an acronym as well?
1: Well, the acronym's clumsy. PUF.
0: Is he having a pop?
1: I hope not.
0: PUF. Oof. sorry, bottom. That's very, we've had the kids for 6 weeks. I'm doing bottom drawer. Stinky stuff. Simon says, sort yourself out September.
1: It's good.
0: That's good. Says what it does on the tin.
1: Ollie would like to put forward the Elmomo plan.
0: Okay, how's that work?
1: Easy acronym, eat less, move more. Elmomo.
0: Elmo.
1: Easy acronym to remember, but also everyone loves Elmo.
0: Does everyone love Elmo? I find him a little unsettling.
1: What do you find unsettling about Elmo?
0: Elmo just looks like he could turn like that at any minute. It's got a bit of like anger about him.
1: But there's no evidence of Elmo ever turning.
0: I don't like hand puppets, I think, in general. I don't like, what's the one that was in the bin? Lived in the bin.
1: A Cookie Monster.
0: Does he live in the bin?
1: Yeah, he was angry.
0: Yeah, he was angry all the time. He was absolutely obsessed with biscuits.
1: No. He just liked your biscuits, didn't he?
0: Is it Oscar?
1: Oscar.
0: That's it.
1: Oscar the Grouch.
0: Yeah, covered in people's muck because he lives in the bin. This might be an early contender for a winner for this. Someone, this is inspired, Down to Firth.
1: That's very good.
0: It's very strong.
1: Please keep these coming. 8, 12, 15.

0: If you want to find out what our producer Nicholas Harris did at the weekend, make sure you listen to the Daily Takeaway podcast here on the Home Time Show this evening after this.
1: The very definition of bonus content, isn't it?
0: It is incredible bonus content. It really is.
1: It's a September the 1st reset for me. Eating less, moving around more, but this new plan needs a name. That's what all the fad diets have.
0: 8, 12, 15 for your comments and help on this. Silicy. Say it like I see it, says this person. I think people are just texting in slogans now.
1: Yes.
0: Acronyms.
1: I think, and that one sounds a little bit too see it, say it, sorted, doesn't it?
0: Yeah, and that's quite annoying, that, yeah. Isn't it?
1: Joel in Bromsgrove says intermittent firthing.
0: That's good. Someone's tested it, say Guna Fit.
1: I really like that, but that only works for Arsenal fans.
0: This is a good point. Change it for each team.
1: This week on Make Me A Winner, you can extend your summer with £400,000. 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
19: M90 northbound side, still busy with a collision at junction 2. It's causing a queue. It's partially blocked. It's queuing from junction 1B. The M62 out of Manchester is very slow. Out towards Leeds and the rest of West Yorkshire, two lanes are closed, lanes 1 and 2 at junction 19. Just off the M60, two lorries have collided there. Severn Bridge still queuing. The roadworks, but also there was a broken down van earlier. M4 eastbound, one lane's closed via collision junction 32 to 30 near Cardiff. It's really slowing things down. I'm Nick Arkell.
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1: So, can I ask you a quick question? Something that's bothered me since I came back from holiday, been away for 2 weeks. We did the first week up in Northumberland with the kids, because my other half, Katie's family, are from there. And they went up a few days early to stay with the grandparents and had a great time, the kids, that is. And they went to a petting farm or something in a place called Wooler, which is near where they live in Alnwick, right? And they were very excited about one particular animal that they petted, Thea and Stella, the two youngest. But they've told me what the animal is, and I think they've got it wrong, or this can't be an animal.
0: Right.
1: Okay? They are convinced they petted a thing called a skinny pig.
0: That's cute.
1: It's got to be like a childish, babyish name for a guinea pig, right?
0: Yeah.
1: There's no such thing as like a skinny pig.
0: No, I mean, there's a couple of different things here, okay? Mm. So, obviously, you've got your guinea pig.
1: Got your guinea pigs.
0: But then you've got your micro pigs. Now, I happen to know there's no such thing as a micro pig. Micro pigs are just small pigs. They all grow into pigs.
1: I've heard the term micro pig before.
0: Yeah.
1: It's a bit like, is that not a species?
0: No, it's not. No, they all just grow into pigs. They're massive.
1: Okay.
0: You get a micro pig, it will then just be a pig.
1: So you're saying that every pig at some point is a micro pig?
0: Yes, baby.
1: That's a slogan for a T-shirt.
0: No.
1: Okay, so what about a skinny pig then?
0: I don't think there is such a thing.
1: Unless it's just a really lean pig. It's been looking out for itself. It's been doing the...
0: It's been doing the eat less, move around more thing, yeah.
1: That's what it is.
0: Still hasn't got a name.
1: It hasn't got an acronym for it. look, so if you know what it is, they keep going on about it. I'm like, sorry, darling, I appreciate that you were at a lovely petting farm and you had a great time with your grandparents, but that's a made-up animal. Let us know, 8, 12, 15.

0: Yes, we're back. It's Tuesday evening's Home Time Show with Bush and Richie on Absolute Radio.
1: And as ever, dealing with the top-end content that you know and love here on the Home Time Show, my kids went to a petting farm in Northumberland during the school holidays, and they are convinced, the pair of them, the four-year-old and the seven-year-old, are convinced that they have petted a thing that they're calling a skinny pig. And we're saying tonight on Home Time, that simply doesn't exist.
0: Now, I had a theory that they're getting the whole micro pig thing confused, because, of course, micro pigs are just small pigs and they grow into big ones. Barry says...
1: What's Barry saying?
0: Well, Barry says that I've got that wrong, that there are micro pigs, and a few years ago it was trendy to have a micro pig. I think Barry is wrong. There is no such thing as a micro pig. They all grow big.
1: Well, you said earlier on that every pig at some point is a micro pig.
0: Exactly. You're going to get that T-shirt, mate.
1: Yeah, I'm honestly going to get it printed after the show. And Sonia says there was a fitness company in the Northeast called Skinny Pigs a while ago, so I'd be a bit concerned if they were petting skinny pigs. The plot thickens, my friends. It's 8:12:15.
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16: My beans have been to Mexico. 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My beans were with me in Italy, then came with me to Greece. I slurped their sauce on Spanish shores. I nibbled them in Nice. My Heinz beans have seen the world. 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
18: M90 northbound side, still busy with a collision at junction 2. It's causing a queue. It's partially blocked. It's queuing from junction 1B. The M62 out of Manchester is very slow. Out towards Leeds and the rest of West Yorkshire, two lanes are closed, lanes 1 and 2 at junction 19. Just off the M60, two lorries have collided there. Severn Bridge still queuing. The road works, but also there was a broken down van earlier. M4 eastbound, one lane's closed by a collision, junction 32 to 30 near Cardiff. It's really slowing things down. I'm Nick Arkell.
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1: And what a show it's been. We've kind of got onto the subject of skinny pigs. Yeah, we'd never heard of them before either. My two youngest daughters, who are 4 and 7, went to a petting farm in Northumberland as part of the summer holidays. The pair of them convinced they've had on their laps an animal called a skinny pig. And we were just saying, that's not a thing. Although there's kind of evidence to the contrary. Damo was messaged to say years ago there was a bloke on our building site that we used to call Skinny Pig, and he sent a photo in of it. I'm sure that fella will be over the moon.
0: But there is something a little bit more kosher than that.
1: Yeah, Mark says, my daughter has a friend who breeds guinea pigs, and skinny pigs are bred as a bald version. He then adds, also micro pigs are a thing. I used to work on a farm where they are bred.
0: Well, look, we're willing to accept the skinny pig thing. I'm still going to stand firm on the micro pig. I've looked this up. Micro pigs grow to be 68 kilos at weight and 20 inches tall. There's nothing micro about that.
1: There you go. That's a pig-based hill. I never thought I'd ever say that phrase.
0: What, a pig-based pill?
1: Pig-based pill. I think it's a good time to play a song and wrap this up.

0: right. Gary, where are you calling us from right now? It's very echoey.
1: I'm actually in Wigan.
0: Okay.
2: Right. Brilliant.
0: Brilliant. We've had some characters on tonight, haven't we?
2: We have indeed.
0: You guys have been brilliant. You can check out that show and find out what our producer Nick was up to. Like we said earlier on, what was he up to at the weekend? That's all on the Daily Takeaway podcast. And we'll see you lot tomorrow for more of this.
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17: My beans have been to Mexico. 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I slurped their sauce on Spanish shores. I nibbled them in Nice. My Heinz beans have seen the world. 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
22: The top stories this hour. Andy Burnham's promised to take stronger public control of essential services during his first speech to MPs as Prime Minister.
23: Britain is not where any of us would wish it to be. Things are not working as they should. Life is too expensive and too hard for too many.
22: He's also told MPs

0: in the Commons is government will meet the climate challenge. The parents of a seven-year-old who died in a house fire near Middlesbrough say she'll be forever in their hearts. Valentina Foster's family said they're coming to terms with her death. A 23-year-old man's appeared in court today, charged with murder, and has been remanded in custody. Police have revealed a baby girl found dead in Sheffield died from stab wounds. Police say they've been given more time to question five people aged between 15 and 38 on suspicion of murder. And a British national's been rescued alongside 118 other people in Nepal. It comes nearly a week after deadly floods hit the country, killing more than 1,000 people. Absolute Radio Sport. Manchester City have agreed a deal with Chelsea to sign Enzo Fernandez for a record equaling £125 million. The fee equals the British transfer record set last summer. Ex-Liverpool and England defender Jamie Carragher told Sky Sports News the move, subject to a medical and paperwork, weakens Chelsea and improves City.
1: He's gone to Man City. It's a huge fee. Of course it is, but yeah, they look a lot stronger now. I would say Manchester City, and I would say they're going to be the biggest challengers to Arsenal right now.
0: Meanwhile, Newcastle's salary passed £250 million this summer as the transfer window closes in England tonight. They've signed Matias Fernandes Pardo. And former England cricket captain Ben Stokes has signed to play in Australia's T20 Big Bash League. He'll appear for Adelaide Strikers for the 2026-27 campaign.
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0: Some cloud across much of the UK tonight, with rain developing in the north and the west. Clearer for northern Scotland. That's the latest. I'm Alex Richardson.
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4: And the first broadcast of September is upon us. Welcome to tonight. I'm Danielle Perry. Hope you're good. 30 minutes non-stop then. Let's start with the Arctic Monkeys on Absolute Radio.

Such a good tune. It's been a while since I played this one. M.I.A. and Paper Planes, and a Jesus Jones and the Arctic Monkeys too. So Tuesday night, just gone 7:10. What are we soundtracking? 8:12:15. Do let us know.

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David Bowie's Gene Genie on Absolute Radio tonight with me, Danielle Perry. It's 30 minutes non-stop of indie anthems with a particular focus on the noughties. We'll explain all on the way, but first, rewinding back to 2001, here's the White Stripes.

0: It's Harvey Danger, out of the White Stripes, David Bowie, Black Kids, Manic Street Preachers, M.I.A., Jesus Jones and the Arctic Monkeys. 30 minutes non-stop indie disco vibes tonight, plus a particular focus, as I mentioned, on the wonderful noughties. We're celebrating that decade in a big, big way, but we need your help. More on that on the way very soon. In the meantime, though, brand new one from Nothing But Thieves. I've got The Man from The Killers lined up and Oasis, whatever. I love the strings on this next one. It's coming next.
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Coldplay and Fix You on Absolute Radio tonight. Just gone 20 to 8 already. So, the noughties, let's talk about that decade because it was a really pivotal decade, really, because it brought us a lot of tech, essentially. We had music streaming, we had social media, reality TV, iPods, all of it sort of suddenly arrived in the noughties. We also had the arrival of another beautiful thing in the form of Absolute Radio as well. But the reason we wanted to go back to the noughties is it also produced some incredible music, some of my favourite actually. So I'm excited for this because what we're doing at the moment is we're turning all our attention into finding and locating the ultimate noughties anthem. So we're creating a very special chart celebrating the biggest songs of the decade, and what we've done is we've put a massive long list online at absoluteradio.co.uk to jog the memory somewhat, because it wasn't yesterday, was it? And also in it if you get involved, you could, just for voting, be entered into a draw to win £500 cash. We're going to give you three votes each. Some of the tunes you might consider: Sex on Fire, Mr. Brightside, Chasing Cars, Fluorescent Adolescent. We started the show with that one. So vote now, and then the chart happens on the No Repeat Guarantee later this month. All the details are online. And don't forget, Absolute Radio Noughties is totally a thing as well. So if you need a kind of noughties hit, you can listen to that whenever you want. All right, now though, is brand new Nothing But Thieves. This is Baby Cool, Cool with a K.

I still really love that record every time I play it. The Killers and The Man on Absolute Radio. I reckon I've got time for one more if I'm quick. By the way, after eight, we'll go through some of the long lists for the Noughties anthem because some, you know, some are obvious and then some you remember and go, oh my God, I forgot it was then. So we'll do that after eight. In the meantime, though, born of frustration, this is James.

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Pink Floyd, Adam Muse and The Verve. By the way, do check out the Richard Ashcroft documentary. It's on Rayo right now. It's excellent. In other news, I know a few of the schools, especially up in Scotland, have gone back already, but many, it's any day now, isn't it? Back to school vibes. It's like the Woolworths annual trip, going to get all your stationery and stuff. I've had a classic motherland moment today where I thought, I'm going to get one day ahead. I won't do a last minute panic. I'm going to rewash, freshen up all the kids' school uniform so that it's already folded, ready for Thursday morning when they return to school. And I put everything, every single bit of the uniform in the washing machine, which is now broken and the door has remained closed. So you can imagine my mood. So I'm just trying to sort of block that out really and just enjoy the music. For now, I'll deal with it at 10 o'clock tonight. Rock and roll is not dead, let me tell you. Massive Attack on the way. We've got the new one from Royal Blood as well. But first, let's do this. The latest one from Noah Kahan. This is Doors. How apt.

0: And Sally Cinnamon on Absolute Radio tonight. Earlier on, hopefully you caught Home Time. Oh, they were reunited, Bush and Richie. They've been apart for about 15 days. I saw Richie yesterday when I passed over to him on Bank Holiday Monday, and he was like, I'm looking forward to seeing my pal Andy Bush. So lovely to have them back, and they dived straight in, didn't they, back with their show, and they were talking all about their celebrity big shop. All you need to do is guess the mystery shopper from their receipt. So far, the only clue is a thread of cotton. Listener Graham incorrectly guessed that it was June Brown, as in Doc Cotton, obviously. So another clue, another chance to guess when Home Time returns at 4 o'clock tomorrow. New Royal Blood on the way, Nirvana, Florence, Depeche Mode, all on the way before 9 o'clock. Our track of the week from Johnny Marr is on the way just after nine.
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1: I'm back on Monday, and I'm bringing an old friend with me. Yes, radio's easiest game to play, the hardest one to win. Five words, five grand, is back.

Massive Attack and Teardrop. And the video to that was A Baby in Utero, wasn't it? And it was the baby's heartbeat, kind of reminiscent of that pulse on that record. And just recently we had Mike and Ben from Royal Blood on my show, and they were talking about one track from their forthcoming album, which also matched the heartbeat of Ben's new baby, who we've had recently. So where they kind of intertwined that into the thunderous sound that only Royal Blood can do. This is their latest single. This is 10 Over 10.

0: I listened to this song an awful lot because it was one of the tracks on my dissertation that I did years and years ago. Do you remember Moulin Rouge? Do you remember that film? It was featured in that, and I also sort of wrote about Bjork and all. It was a convoluted assignment, but we got there in the end. I used to live in this little attic room in Southampton when I was doing my music degree, and I remember I've always left things so till the last minute. I've never changed. I've never learnt. And I remember, I think it was two nights to go till the dissertation was in. I was just typing all night long, but with a beautiful soundtrack as well. And that too was the noughties. Date stamp yourself, Perry. So we're going to talk about the noughties because we are on the hunt for the ultimate anthem. One of the artists that did appear in the noughties was Florence and the Machine. So we'll do Rabbit Heart, Raise It Up on the way, and then we shall discuss a few off the long list.
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Absolute Radio with Danielle Perry tonight. We've been talking about a hunt that launched today for the ultimate noughties anthem. As I said, there's a long list on our website right now. Just go to absoluteradio.co.uk. You'll find it all there. Speaking of Florence, you know, Rabbit Heart, Raise It Up, that could be in the running. That's in there. You've got The Love, an amazing cover of Candy Staten's classic. Dog Days Are Over. But I was just flicking through, and you know your favourite bands always jump out a mile, don't they, from a list. The problem being is that I've got quite a few favourites from this decade. First up being Amy Winehouse, we're going alphabetically. I mean, the fact that she's only put two albums out and made such an impact is astonishing. Biffy are in there, as are Bloc Party, as I'm just going through. Doves, I love Doves. I think they're a phenomenal band. Editors are in there as well. Who else? Let me just keep flicking through. You can do just, we could have done this together in a live capacity. Gorillaz are in there as well. And Johnny Cash's cover of Hurt, which is a masterpiece, if you ask me. And plenty more besides, just keeps going on. Kings of Leon, Maximo Parker are in there. Muse's cover of Feeling Good, Oasis, Paolo Nutini, Queens of the Stone Age. Go with the flow. It's an amazing record. So yeah, get voting. As I said, three each. Head to absoluteradio.co.uk. You could win £500.

0: Mode on Absolute Radio this evening. Time now for your entertainment and music news, as we always do in this part of the show. And let's talk about Elbow. They have Manchester Asleep in the Back, 25th anniversary gigs and new music plans, essentially. Guy Garvey was chatting to the NME about returning to their beloved The Ritz for three nights to celebrate their debut, as well as never meeting Talk Talk's Mark Hollis is in the interview as well. The memories and struggles of 2001, it's all about the noughties, you see, and how David Bowie's is inspiring their next record as well. So definitely worth a read on that one. And as I said, if you want three dates to go and see Elbow in Manchester, there'll be pretty uplifting moments, I'm certain of it, after their recent performance at the Teenage Cancer Trust shows at the Royal Albert Hall, where we were. This is going to be Asleep in the Back, this show is called, November the 20th, 21st and 22nd. Tickets are available via fan pre-sale from tomorrow morning, 10 a.m. by signing up to Elbow's official mailing list. So if you fancy that general sale, Friday, September the 4th, so this Friday coming. So yeah, go for it. Plenty more online at absoluteradio.co.uk. We'll continue with our track of the week. It's brand new Johnny Marr on the way.
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Foo Fighters and The Cure, which I thought would sound pretty sweet. And it did, actually, didn't it? Tuesday night sound chat with me, Danielle Perry. What's the time? What's the time, Mr. Wolf? 9:10. Speaking of the Grohl family, Violet Grohl is going to be doing a few dates. They're purposefully doing underplays, I reckon. Because I reckon Violet Grohl could, you know, sell a good couple of thousand tickets, don't you? But they're doing them in quite small venues for the first kind of foray into the UK live market. And they're all sold out, as you can imagine. But I'm going to go to the London night and I'm going to be catching up with Violet and hopefully get her back on the show very soon, because we were, it was so exciting, the first ever interview on this show with Violet Grohl that she'd ever done. So hopefully we can make that happen again very, very soon.

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0: Alan Utini, Jenny, Don't Be Hasty. That's on the long list, potentially, for the Noughties anthem that we are after. You've got three votes if you head online. It's our main focus for the foreseeable. We're going to do a chart show out of all of your votes. You could win yourself 500 quid as well. Is that the best Noughties anthem you've ever heard? Or are there others? Do let us know, please do. We want your opinion. It helps, actually, because if you get involved in stuff like this, if there's songs that kind of surge ahead that we naturally would think wouldn't, we're like, all right, you love that song, we'll play it more, you know? So it's almost kind of quite a good research for us as well. But yeah, do check it out. It's online at absoluteradio.co.uk. Give Me Shelter, lined up from the Stones. I've got some Bob Marley, got some Wet Leg, got some Red Hot Chili Peppers too. This is Absolute Radio Tuesday Nights with Danielle Perry.
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1: I'm back on Monday, and I'm bringing an old friend with me. Yes, radio's easiest game to play, the hardest one to win. Five words, five grand is back.

It's so good, isn't it? That track. 4.5 minutes. I reckon they could double it. I could take 9 minutes of that, couldn't you? Be great. Garbage headed that as well. Stupid Girl. Saw some footage again of Shirley Manson. They've toured so much this year. They must be exhausted. But again, you know, bringing the energy every single night. Just follow her online. It's pretty amazing. Johnny Marr now, taken from the new album, The Age of Everything. He was on just a couple of weeks back telling me all about it. You can see it on my socials right now. This is taken from the forthcoming LP. This is called It's Time.

0: Alanis Morissette and Head Over Feet on Absolute Radio this evening. 20 to 10, Ben Burrell hopefully will be tucked up in bed because he's up early for the breakfast show tomorrow. He's in for Dave once more this week. And this morning, because we were launching, you know, the hunt for Absolute Radio's best noughties anthem, he was rewinding back to his youth, his formative years. And he was talking all about the nightclubs he used to go to in the noughties. I was sat here thinking, where was I in the noughties? I've moved around a little bit, but I think it was probably Southampton. And we used to go to a place called Lennon, which I don't think is there anymore, but there were loads of bands he used to hang out. It was loads of fun. I wouldn't call it a nightclub. I'd say it was kind of a gig venue that opened very, very late. So I'll throw that one into the mix. If you went, you'll know exactly what I'm on about. Ben returns tomorrow, early doors. He'll have that nice 3:30, 4 a.m. alarm clock. Oh, and a massive cup of coffee, I'm sure. So yeah, tomorrow morning, Ben's in. Still to come tonight, though, music from Bob Marley and Wet Leg on the way.
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By the way, this is Absolute Radio. We're fastly approaching 10 o'clock, actually, at which point Jay Lawrence takes over 30 minutes non-stop once more, and a continuation of our hunt for the best noughties anthem of all time. 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

0: Wet leg and wet dream then, concluding my chapter for tonight. Thanks for your company. It's been lovely to hang out this Tuesday night. More tomorrow, same time, same place. Until then, Jay Lawrence taking you into 8 o'clock. Have a good one.
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11: All right, I'm Jay Lawrence. I have loved having Britpop anthems over the last however many weeks, but it's nice to get on some Indie Disco anthems, isn't it? Half an hour's worth to kick off the show.

You know when you haven't heard a song for a while and it just sounds so good, so much better? That's how I feel right now. Listen to Kings of Leon. Red Morning Light on Absolute Radio. Do you know what? That is perfect. That is a perfect example of what this is all about, right? And what we do to start the show. We do half an hour's worth of big indie disco anthems. And that early noughties Kings of Leon rock and roll sound is what I want to hear. I'm Jay Lawrence, and this is Absolute Radio. How are you? You good?

I was talking to someone a little bit earlier and I was talking about who the best British band of all time was. And obviously you're thinking maybe it's Rolling Stones, maybe the Beatles. This person said, nah, it's Foles. It's a huge Foles fan. The devotion of Foles band, fans, I get it. Unbelievable band. That is my number. It's Foles. It's Absolute Radio, where real music matters. I'm Jay Lawrence, and what we're doing right now is half an hour's worth of indie disco anthems, and we are doing it non-stop. In fact, for the last however many weeks, we've been celebrating Britpop, haven't we? Britpop summer came to a close yesterday. Still not over it. Still not over it. In fact, you know what? Let's just get one on, shall we? Let's just do it. Let's just do it. Let's just do it.

0: Every now and again, a pure guitar band breaks through every few years. And over the last decade or so, Catfish and the Bottlemen and their music has been reigning supreme. I'm Che Lawrence. I'm Absolute Radio.
1: Ron Burgundy.
0: I'll be good. This is half an hour's worth of huge indie disco anthems. And here's a band that I think that changed music full stop, particularly dance music, with the release of Blue Monday and so many other songs, of course, as well. British dance music would not be the same without that song. It's New Order, it's Regret, it's Absolute Radio, where real music matters.

0: of a lightning ball.
1: Jay Bug, I think he wrote that song when he was 15. Do you wonder what his like parents said to each other? You heard Jake's song? You heard that song that he's playing in his bedroom? He wrote that, you know. He wrote that song. He wrote that song. Yeah, very good song, isn't it? Jake Bug on Absolute Radio, and that concludes half an hour's worth of indie disco anthems. The good news, going to do it again tomorrow, 10 p.m, aren't we? In fact, we're going to do it at 1 p.m. and 7 p.m. as well. Love indie disco anthems here at Absolute Radio, don't we? All right, let's do one of my favourite songs of the last few months from Bieber Doobie, bringing back pop punk, Sun Has Set.

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0: Queen and Killer Queen on Absolute Radio. All right, I'm Jay Lawrence. There's something today that I have done before, but it's been years. I've had my car for like 15 years. I don't remember the last time that I went through the boot. It's been consistently full of stuff, and I've just never thought to myself, do you know what, let's just go and clear it out. Let's just go and sort it all out. But today, I went and I cleaned some of it out. For some reason, there was lots of like tins of paint in there. Well, they can go in the shed, can't they? Anyway, I moved some stuff about and I found some stuff in there that must have been there for a long time. So there was like bits and pieces that like my now wife, I think it was like a card and a present from my now wife when we first got together 15 years ago. I don't think I'd opened and looked through the boot properly since then, which is bad. And I still haven't. That'll be for another day when I sell the car in 15 years' time. Pearl Jam on the way. Let's do some Blossoms as well.
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0: Oh, the noughties, what a wonderful decade that was. A decade that brought us the iPod, social media, music streaming, and maybe most importantly, Absolute Radio. Now, we are creating a very special chart celebrating the biggest songs of the decade. We need your help on this. Now, we've given you a helping hand, right, with a long list of, like, massive noughties tracks to choose from. And we know, choosing one is a big ask. So we're giving you three votes. Maybe it's going to be, I don't know, like Sex on Fire, Mr. Brightside. Maybe it's going to be Chasing Cars for you. Chelsea Dagger, Plug In Baby. There's another reason for you to get involved. Just for voting, you'll be entered into a draw to win £500 cash. Head to absoluteradio.co.uk right now to vote. And if you're wondering, my choice, I was umming and ahhing between I Bet You Look Good on the Dance Floor, Mr. Brightside, and I think I'm going to have to go with Amy Winehouse, Back to Black. I think I'm going to have to.

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1: Do you want to get tickets? Do you want to get tickets?
0: Tickets go on sale this Thursday. So it's like literally just like this Thursday, 10 a.m. absoluteradio.co.uk/tickets, and you can read more about the whole thing and look at dates over at absoluteradio.co.uk. All right, next 20 minutes, Kaiser Chiefs. 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

Placebo and Nancy Boy on Absolute Radio. Yeah, I didn't manage to go see Skunk and Nancy at Wembley Stadium when they supported My Chemical Romance because I booked to go to one of the other days. So, Skin, I do apologise. I know you're back at Absolute Radio. I know you're back doing a show every single Sunday night, but I didn't get to see you at Wembley Stadium. But like 100,000 other people did. So, do you know what? You know, you'll be all right. It is great having Skin back on Absolute Radio, though. She had a busy summer with that My Chemical Romance Wembley Stadium show, supporting Alanis Morissette too. And she speaks about it on the latest edition of the Skin show, also paying tribute to Dolly Parton, who she was lucky enough to see in Nashville back in 2019, which would have been unbelievable. And I've got no doubt that Skin's going to remember that for the rest of her life. The Skin Show, it's back Sunday night from 10 p.m. on Absolute Radio, and it is available right now in the Rayo app. All right, I'm Jay Lawrence. Let's do something from Fun on the way in a second. I've got a bit of Blur too after this. It's brand new music from Kasabian. This one is really dedicated to lots of, like, dance clubs that Serge has been spending time in. Kasabian, Nothing Better Than This on Absolute Radio. I want to

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0: tonight.
1: I went to go see Fun in San Francisco. I was there anyway, didn't go specifically. I was with my mate Ian. I was a big fan of Fun's debut album. Went to go see him. And afterwards, Ian says to me, yeah, I don't know actually if that was for me, to be honest. Not sure what I think about Fun. And a couple of years later, they released this monster album that one featured on, We're Young. And then I could just say, well, yeah, well, Ian, the whole world likes him now. So you're in the wrong. We're still friends. Blur on the way. Let's do the rock hip-hop collaboration as well.
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Rock and Roll Football returned on Saturday afternoon, by the way. Matt Ford was joined by top stand-up comic Mark Nelson. I think it was from Edinburgh. It was, wasn't it? It was from Edinburgh Festival as well at the weekend. Of course, they were keeping me up to date with the football. But the thing is that Mark actually also revealed that he cuts his own hair and has done for 20 years. So Fordy was asking, have you ever cut your own hair? No, Fordy, I've not. No, Mark, I have not. Thing is, though, is that my dad is follically challenged, let's just say. I'm hoping, touch wood, that I won't end up that way, but, you know, I inevitably will. Anyway, so he cuts his own hair, right? He's got one of those, you know, razors, that electronic, you know, razors. Still misses loads. Still misses loads. How does it happen? Rock and Roll Football, Matt Ford, Matt Dyson returns Saturday from 2 on Absolute Radio.

0: 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We don't do repeats between 9 and 5. It's kind of our thing. We kind of gloat about it a lot. Like, we all have tattoos here at Absolute Radio that say NRG, no repeat guarantee. 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It's quite a long tattoo. And Absolute Radio didn't even pay for it. We had to pay for it ourselves. The no repeat guarantee, back tomorrow morning from 9 on Absolute Radio. Noel Gallagher on the way. Oh, and I also have to play that band that I have to apologise for playing at this time every single night, because if you're trying to sleep, it will wake you up.
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just have to apologise. It's that song that I'm about to play. It's a really good song, don't get me wrong. It's really good. I really like the band. I've seen them live. They're fantastic. But there are occasionally people that listen to Absolute Radio to get to sleep. They put it on in the background. You know how sometimes people listen to White Noise? Well, actually, that's a bit rude, actually, thinking that we're White Noise. No, no, we're better than that. We've got a fan in our bedroom that we've got used to, you know, because it was hot weather, that we had on, like, all the time. And now we're used to the sound of it. It's almost like you can't get to sleep without on. Anyway, all my point is that some people listen to Absolute Radio to go to sleep. This song from Royal Blood is going to wake you up, though. Sorry, Lights Out.

0: All right, let's get into Wednesday, shall we? It's Absolute Radio, where real music matters. And to start Wednesday, your first 20 minutes of Wednesday is going to consist of a band that I saw live a few months ago, Razorlight, and also a song that has got, how many weeks is it? Is it like 23 weeks as number one in the UK? Still number one. Insane.
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0: you claims around the clock. So John can sort this out right away. 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
1: All right, welcome to your... What day is it today? Wednesday. Oh, is it Wednesday? Yeah, I'm sorry. It is confusing me. Bank holiday, etc. I'm Jay Lawrence, and usually I do know the name of days, trust me. Should we do some In Excess in a second? I'm going to do the biggest song of 2026 as well, after a band that I saw earlier on this year. They played this, and there was a big sing-along. Razorlight, America.

In Excess. All right, time for the biggest song of 2026. Maybe even the biggest song of the decade. Maybe even the biggest song of the century, kind of, but probably not. You could argue, though, that it might be, purely because it has now reached 23 weeks at number one in the UK, which is a record. Unsurprisingly, it's a record, because that is crazy. I mean, it's absurd. We're at the point where they're only a few weeks away from it being like half the year, which is just mind-blowing. Sam Fender, Olivia Dean, and the brilliant Rain Me In. It's Absolute Radio.

Cooler Shaker. Hey, dude, it's Absolute Radio, where real music matters. Hey, great for Skin from Skunk and Anty to be back on the radio, back with you on Absolute Radio Sunday nights from 10. Great for her to talk about her busy summer as well on the first episode of the latest season. Busy summer, playing at Wembley Stadium with My Chemical Romance. Sorry, Skin, I was at the other date. And supporting Alanis Morissette. Not a bad summer in 2026 for Skin. The Skin Show is back Sunday night, 10 p.m. on Absolute Radio. And you can go listen back to that first episode right now in Ray.

0: Chili's, who love singing about California. They love it. Just off the top of my head, how many songs do you reckon that they've done that mention California? Just off the top of my head, Californication, Danny California, Under the Bridge, Road Trip in Venice, Queen, out in LA, Hollywood as well. Probably missed some. Probably missed quite a lot. Chili's on Absolute Radio. Stereophonics to come in a second. Let's do something from Cast as well.
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Ben Burrell is back in for Dave Berry from 6. He's a good man, that Ben Burrell. He is. He's a good man. On the last edition of the Dave Berry Breakfast Show with Ben Burrell, Ben wanted to know about the nightclubs that you went to in the noughties. When I was growing up in Leighton Buzzard in the noughties, there was a nightclub there called Shades, and then everybody wanted to make it sound fancy, so they called it Sade's. It's not around anymore. If you missed it, you can catch up on Rayo, the Dave Berry Breakfast Show, that is. Not Shades, because as I've already said, Shades is not around anymore.

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1: A knock at your door. The delivery guy carefully placing a parcel on your step. 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
1: That matters too.

0: Or else it from me. I'm Jay. Lovely to be with you.
1: As per.
0: I'll be back 10 tonight. Ben in for Dave on the breakfast show from 6. Dan Noble up next to keep you company on the night shift. And in the next 20 minutes, he's got something from Oasis. He's got some Manic Street Preachers. And he's got brand new music from Nothing But Thieves. He's got a good 20 minutes.
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